0: Tame Impala with Loser from Spider-Man, a movie I still haven't seen. Mix 105.1, Thursday What Ups with Dylan. 844-649-1051 is the number. 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
1: Mix 105.1, this is Jake, and here are today's top trending news stories for Thursday, September 17th. Spider-Man Brand New Day is the all-time highest grossing movie at the domestic box office. The record was previously held by Star Wars The Force Awakens. Travis Kelce has been identified as one of the victims of a multi-million dollar Ponzi scheme alongside other professional athletes. Kelce's specific financial losses haven't been disclosed, and importantly, Kelce is being identified as a victim and is not accused of any wrongdoing. And tonight, Darius Rucker's at the Utah State Fair with the 7 p.m. showtime, and the National Parks take on Red Butte Garden. And that's what's trending for September 17th.
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1: Hi, this is Julia from Highland, and I want to say what up to my bestie, Emily.
0: All right, if you want to get on the radio with Mason, call him. 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

0: He stands at the top of the stairs. 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But he knows what needs to be done. Transmitters on. It's time. It's time. Time. Time. This is his moment. And the people will cheer. Liveline is on.
1: Welcome in. I was trying to go out for dinner tonight, but the place had a sign on the door that said, "Sorry, we are closed due to short staff." And that seems totally unfair. I know the manager personally, and he's only 5'3".

0: 651. Hello, Live Line. What do you want to hear?
1: Wondering if you could play Somber, Homewrecker.
0: Yeah. What do you like so much about that song?
1: I don't know. Just kind of pumps me up a little.
0: Are you a big fan of him in general or just this?
1: Yeah, no, him as well. Back to Friends.
0: I heard that he's part of the new thing called Blue Dot Fever because of the concert prices, the fact that nobody, the front 20 rows for like $60.
1: Oh, really?
0: Yeah. So you can scoop some up too and bring a friend or two or three. Bring the whole family and your dog.
1: Might as well.
0: What's your name? Where are you calling from?
1: Jade from Columbus.
0: Columbus, Indiana. Great. Thanks for calling Live Line, Jade.
1: Thanks.

0: Live line, who sings it?
1: Callie Calais, I think how you say your name.
0: Not quite.
1: Kobe Calais.
2: That's right.
0: That's all right. Kobe Calais, you're the winner. Who's
1: there
0: this?
1: There you go. Kaylee.
0: Kobe?
1: Yes.
0: Kobe Calais.
1: Oh, yeah. My name is Kaylee.
0: Kobe.
1: No, Kaylee.
0: Kaylee Kobe?
1: No.
0: What's your last name?
1: It does start with a K. It's Cruz.
0: Kaylee Cruz for Kobe Calais. Where are you calling from?
1: I sang a song for the talent show in like fourth grade.
0: Oh, wow. What city and state are you in?
1: College Station, Texas.
0: College Station, Kobe Calais, Kaylee Cruz.
1: Yes, sir.
0: Or is it Callie?
1: It's Kaylee.
0: All right, cool. Too many names to remember. We're going to send you a fabulous Live Line trophy. Hang on so we can get your address.
1: Thank you.
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0: 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Hello, Liveline. What do you want to hear?
1: Hey, did I hear The Hills by The Weeknd?
0: The Hills, The Weeknd, the throwbacks, yes. Who's this?
1: Ethan.
0: Ethan, where are you calling from?
1: Frazee, Minnesota.
0: And how crazy is it in Frazee tonight?
1: Oh, not that much. Not much going on. Just heading back from work.
0: Oh, okay. What do you do for work?
1: Construction.
0: What project are you doing right now?
1: A big house.
0: How much is it going to cost?
1: Probably $500,000.
0: Wow. Any idea who's going to live there? You don't have to tell us, but...
1: I don't know who it is.
0: Oh, okay. Somebody with a lot of money.
1: Apparently, yeah.
0: Somebody who doesn't work in radio.
1: Probably.
0: All right, man. Well, here's your song. Thanks for calling Liveline, Ethan.
1: Yeah.

0: line. What do you want to hear?
1: Hi, Mason.
0: What's your name?
1: What's up, dude? My name's Tristan. Could you play with the Lumineers and Ho Hey?
0: Yeah, absolutely. 2012. Where are you calling from?
1: Georgia. Atlanta, Georgia.
0: Sounds like something that you'd hear at the end of summer.
1: Mm-hmm. I didn't understand why, like 3 years ago, why they named it, but I understand now.
0: Oh, why? I don't even know.
1: Oh, you don't know why?
0: No.
1: Oh my gosh, dude. I need to enlighten you.
0: Yeah. So tell me.
1: All right, so you know what a hoe is, right?
0: Yeah.
1: Yeah, you don't want to be singing hey ho.
0: Hey ho. But why do they call it ho hey? Well, like, what does that mean?
1: You know, actually, I'll do a rain check.
0: That's what I thought. All right, well, thanks for calling Lifeline.
1: Yep, thanks, Mason. Bye.

0: sideline. What do you want to hear?
1: Can I hear "I Just Can't Get Enough" by the Black Eyed Peas?
2: Wow, yeah. We said Throwback Thursday, and everybody's calling for really good ones tonight. How'd you think of that song?
1: I was listening to it earlier on 103.3 while I was at my grandmother's house.
2: Ah, well, thank you for sharing it with all of us now. It's such a great song. What's your name? Where are you from?
1: I am John, and I am from Clay County, Alabama.
2: This was the Black Eyed Peas' last hit with Fergie, 2011. Thanks for calling Live Line, John.
1: All right, you too.

0: This is Liveline. My name's Mason. Thank you for being here tonight. Summer's not officially over yet. We've got until the 22nd to really live it up. And even after that, you know, with global warming, it's still nice and cozy outside. Go out and make the most of it. What are you doing? Where are you going? Who are you with? What song should we play for everybody, right? Live show. I'm seriously sitting here in the basement of my house. For real. We push the buttons, we play the songs, and we talk to you right now. 85 Liveline's the number. Give us a call. Shoot us a text if you're shy. 85 Liveline. We're waiting.
1: Liveline. It's live. There's only one.
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0: 105.1. Hello, Liveline. What do you want to hear?
1: Levitating by Dua Lipa.
0: Oh, yeah. Do you want the nice Liveline KUU remix or just the original?
1: The one you suggest.
0: Okay. Yeah, we'll do the remix. It's like a classic around here. In fact, we get more requests for that than the original.
1: Good morning, Mason. How are you?
0: Oh, I'm doing well. This sounds like Al from Australia.
1: Yes. Big shout out. The match is about to start in 10 minutes.
0: Oh.
1: My hometown.
0: Yeah?
1: Yeah. Beautiful, sunny, spring weather, unlike Melbourne, which is normally grey and overcast.
0: Yeah.
1: So everything's going for the game. I don't know whether you support them, but it's a big deal for Melbourne.
0: Well, in North America right now, we still got summer, and we're just about to kick off fall in about 2 weeks.
1: Yeah. Anyway, you enjoy, and have a great day.
0: Yeah, you too, and thanks for calling Liveline. Enjoy the spiders.
1: Will do.

0: 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Live line. Hi, what do you want to hear?
1: Hey, I don't know if y'all are like live right now, but could y'all play Super Bass by Nicki Minaj?
0: Yeah, we can play that. What's your name? Where are you from?
1: I'm Skylar, and I'm from Columbus, Georgia.
0: What are you doing tonight?
1: Coming back from my friend's softball game.
0: Yeah.
1: And I went to go watch her because me and her switched schools, and I just wanted to go see her, and I'm on my way home right now.
0: Was it pretty good getting to catch up with her?
1: Yeah, it was really great. They won the game, and everything went good.
0: Congratulations. Well, let's play the song, okay? Thanks for calling, Live Line. Have a great rest of your night. We appreciate it so much.

0: 105.1 Live Line. What do you want to hear?
1: Hi. Can I hear Orbiter by Noah Kahan?
0: Absolutely. Who's this?
1: This is Daisy from Burlington, Vermont.
0: Hi, Daisy. What's going on tonight?
1: I don't know. I'm just chilling at home.
0: Yeah. You know, Noah Kahan is also from Vermont.
1: Yeah.
0: We talked to somebody else last night who's from Vermont, but they didn't know he was also from Vermont.
1: Wow, that's crazy.
0: Isn't that? I feel like everybody knows he's from Vermont. Half of his songs are about it.
1: Mm-hmm, yeah.
0: I love Vermont, and I love Vermont. Hey, Vermont. Da, da, da, da, da. I just sampled like four of his songs right there.
1: Mm-hmm.
0: What are you doing?
1: I'm about to start watching a video.
0: Oh, don't do that. That means you won't be able to listen to us.
1: Oh, after I hear my song, obviously.
0: After. All right. Well, we're going to wait a really, really, really long time so that you never turn us off.
1: Dang it.
0: No, I'm just, we'll do it now. Thanks for calling Lightline.
1: Mm-hmm.

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12: Liveline, summer is just about over. So let's find out North America's streaming Super 6 most popular songs online right now from the guy who knows it all, Countdown Chris. Hey!
1: Hey, Will Hartley. Thanks so much, Mason. Number 6 this week, streaming is Olivia Rodrigo, The Cure. 5 is Tame Impala with Loser. Number 4, Steve Lacy, Oh Yeah. 3, Olivia Rodrigo, Stupid Song. Number 2 is Malcolm Todd, Earring. And the number one most streamed, again, is Choose and Tech Sean Ross of Ross on Radio has declared this song officially the song of the summer. So it has to be.
12: Yes, absolutely. He used to be an editor for Billboard Magazine, so he's like the grand poobah on these things, especially because he takes input from all kinds of different people, except for radio people who just say, well, I like it. It's the song of the summer. It's like, nope, these are facts.
1: Yeah, he listens to real people, and so if he says it, then it's got to be true.
12: And we'll play it again one more time. My goodness, we'll be playing this till we die. Chris, all back right. With you next week.
1: Woo. All right, you got it, Mason.

0: Mix 1051. Hello, Liveline. What do you want to hear?
1: Hi, I was wondering if you could play Stupid Song by Olivia Rodrigo.
0: Yeah, we haven't played that yet tonight. Who's this?
1: This is Naomi.
0: Where are you calling from?
1: Waseca, Minnesota.
0: What's going on tonight?
1: Not much.
0: Not much? What would you like to be doing?
1: I'm going to start drawing here soon.
0: Oh, what do you like to draw?
1: Just characters.
0: Could you draw me? People often say that I'm a character.
1: maybe.
0: You don't want to draw me. It'd be a lot of work. Let's play your song right now. Thank you for calling Liveline.

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1: Hello, live line. What do you want to hear?
2: Hello?
3: Bye, love you.
1: Oh.
4: McDonald's and I missed my order. Oh. I didn't even get
1: hello? Are you in the drive thru?
4: Double, no tomato, add pickle, and then getting when it's put everything.
1: You're on the radio. Hello?
4: She drinks a cup, babe. I'm weird. So she's probably dehydrated.
1: Hello?
4: Oh, there's your baby daddy.
1: Oh. What? Baby daddy. Hello? Hello, you're on the phone.
5: I'm trying to find him. Young.
1: Oh.

0: line. Hi, what do you want to hear?
1: I'd like to hear Features by Justin Bieber.
0: Yeah, Justin Bieber. We'll get that on right away. Who's this?
1: Chloe.
0: Where are you calling from?
1: Houston, Texas.
0: What are you doing tonight?
1: Sitting in my room.
0: Sitting in your room?
1: Yeah.
0: All right. Now you'll be dancing in your room. This is such a nice song. Good summer vibes.
1: Yeah.
0: Thank you for calling Liveline.

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0: Mix 105.1. There is such a passionate group of people who hate that song and take full advantage of every opportunity they get to dump on it. It's just, I happen to like it. Stella Lefty, Boston. But we don't play it because of me. We play it because it's our number, let's see here, 8th most requested song tonight. It's top 10 on Spotify in North America and might be one of the biggest of this year. I don't know. Her father's a billionaire, you know, the CEO of Groupon. And everybody thinks that she's an industry plant and she's kind of being forced upon us. In fact, I saw a TikTok comment that used that song yesterday. And it said, the only time I've ever heard this song was against my will. That's so sad. Anyways, my name's Mason. Thank you for being here tonight. Your shout-outs and dedications.
1: Secret sound.
0: Oh, yeah. And contests like this, if you are first to call us correctly identifying what the sound is, listen closely. Oh, that's a tough one. How old are you? All right. Call now and win. 85-LIVELINE. That's 85-LIVELINE.
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2: It is a rotary phone.
1: Oh, yes, it is. You're the winner. Who's the winner? Wait a minute. There we go. Had to make it official. Who's this?
2: This is Gracie.
1: Gracie, where are you calling from?
2: Rupert, Idaho.
1: How did you figure that out?
2: I don't know.
1: Do you own a rotary phone?
2: No, I don't. Just my super handy-dandy cell phone.
1: Ah, well, you put the rotary phone sound effect on it, so whenever you dial one of the numbers, it makes that noise?
2: Unfortunately.

0: Actually, no, I'm not that tech advanced.
1: That would be a pretty cool feature, though. I'd use it.
0: I would, too.
1: For old time's sake. Well, now we got to ask, how old are you?
0: I am 22.
1: Oh, my gosh, you're younger than me. I'm 25. Neither of us have never even used a rotary phone before.
0: I haven't either, except if you count the little text one that you get when you're a little kid, the one with the red phone.
1: Oh, yeah. And that's not even really a rotary phone. Oh, my gosh. Well, we're going to send you one as a prize. No, I'm just kidding. We're going to send you something even better. A Liveline trophy, which will be at your house in the next couple of weeks. Hang on so we can get your address.
0: Okay. Thank you.

0: Mix 105.1. Instant request, live line. What do you want to hear?
1: Wildest Dreams by Taylor Swift.
0: Which one by Taylor Swift?
1: Wildest Dreams.
0: Oh, Wildest Dreams. I thought you said, where are these things? What's your name? Where are you calling from?
1: My name's Reagan, and I'm calling from Pierce.
0: Pierce, South Dakota?
1: Yeah.
0: What's going on tonight?
1: Today's my birthday.
0: Oh, happy birthday! We celebrate big for you. How old?
1: I'm turning 12.
0: 12. I remember when I turned 12. Feels like just last week. It goes so quickly, but we hope you had a great day. Thanks for calling Liveline.

0: 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Hello, Liveline. Welcome in.
1: Hey, Mason. Do you have a winner yet for the sound?
0: Yeah, we played it on the radio about 10 minutes ago and everything.
1: I was trying to call, I guess. I didn't catch the winner. What was it, a rotary phone dial?
0: It was a rotary phone, yeah.
1: Man, I had it and I couldn't get through.
0: I'm sorry. How about a request, though, since you're on now?
1: I had a pony song.
0: Pony. Pink Pony Club?
1: Yeah.
0: By Chapel Roan.

0: There you go.
1: We'll get it on. Who's this? Where are you calling from?
0: This is Scott from Columbus, Georgia.
1: What are you doing tonight, Scott?
0: Well, I'm driving home from a flag football game.
1: Oh, cool. Just watching or playing?
0: Watching. My son's the head coach.
1: How'd he do?
0: 27-0.
1: Wow. So the other team really sucks.
0: You can say that.
1: Let's play your song right now, and thank you for calling Lifeline.
0: Appreciate it.
1: Bye, man.

0: 1051.
1: Hello, Liveline. What do you want to hear?
2: Viva La Vida by Coldplay.
1: Hey, Viva right now. Who's this?
2: This is Rosemary.
1: Rosemary, where are you calling from?
2: Hastings, Nebraska.
1: And why is that song meaningful to you tonight?
2: It's just one of my favorites.
1: That's a good excuse. We still get a lot of requests for it.
2: Do you? Good.
1: Yeah. Gen Z loves it. All the young people, older people. It's universally cherished.
2: I'm on the older people side. So.
1: Well, it's cool that you listen to us, though, because we primarily play today's hits. And it's good that you evolve and keep finding new favorites, too, even though this song's almost 20 years old. But
2: yeah, one of my favorites. I'm just heading home from visiting my grandson.
1: All right. Here's your song. Thanks for calling Liveline.

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1: Okay, so the first one was Jealous, and then it was Latch, and then it was Thinking Out Loud.
0: Oh!

0: those songs are on my playlist.
1: All right. Well, you pick. Which one should we play right now?
0: Let's do Latch. I haven't heard that one in so long.
1: All right. Yeah, we actually talked about it a couple days ago. We had this remix of Unholy by Sam Smith, produced by Disclosure, who also did Latch.
0: Yeah.
1: Here
0: it
1: comes.
0: Both good songs.
1: Right now, we're going to send you a Lightline trophy. Michelle, this is my bell. And you'll have it in the next couple of weeks.
0: Amazing. Thank you.

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1: This is a free call from
0: another one.
1: An inmate at Kettering Correctional Center.
0: Didn't say his name.
1: Calls are prohibited.
0: Maybe it's a woman.
1: This call is subject to recording and monitoring.
2: Press 1.
1: Press 1 to accept
0: the call. Yes.
1: Thank you for using Tellmate.
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3: I like to play Mockingbird.
0: All right. Who do you want to send that out to? It's a real nice song. A tough relationship.
3: Send that note to, hopefully she's listening. Her name is Alice.
0: And what's your name? Where are you from?
3: I'm Zachary Levac, calling from Headingley.
0: All right, Manitoba.
3: Headingley Correctional Center.
0: You be safe, man. 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We appreciate it.
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0: Headline, my name's Mason. Thank you for being here tonight. Requests coming in for all kinds of throwbacks, and that's usually how it works anyways. But Thursday, you know, Throwback Thursday, we really emphasize on it. So if there's something you haven't heard in a while, some song that brings back a special memory, reminds you of the people, the places, the times gone by, you know how to program the playlist. It's all up to you. All requests, all night long. We're here for another 2 hours and 14 minutes. 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Mason Kelter, MasonKelter. 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

0: Most requested right now. Hi, Liveline. What do you want to hear?
1: Oh my goodness. I haven't heard anything from Pink for a while. That's an early one, the Lady Marmalade. I think that's probably one of the first songs I liked by her.
0: Yeah, that was her first actual number one hit.
1: That would be great. Thank you.
0: You're welcome. Who's this?
1: Janice.
0: Where are you calling from?
1: My car. My first day back at work, my first day back at golfing. I was not feeling good for a few days, and today I just want to do it all. I've got so much energy now.
0: Well, now you're on the radio. I bet that's something you don't do a lot.
1: No, I generally don't go on the radio much.
0: Well, we're glad you did tonight. We really appreciate the great request, and thanks for calling Liveline.
1: Okay, thank you. Bye-bye.

0: Okay, who's this?
1: Maya.
0: Maya, where are you calling from?
1: Fort Wayne, Indiana.
0: You sound like you're full of energy. You ready to party?
1: Yes.
0: That's what we like to hear. What are you doing?
1: In the car and excited for my first marching band competition of the season.
0: Yeah, when's that going to be?
1: Saturday.
0: Oh, cool. You have a bunch of people coming to watch you?
1: Yes.
0: How many people are in this band?
1: 122, I think.
0: Oh, that's a lot. I thought it was going to be like 30.
1: No.
0: Marching band. That's really cool. I never played any instruments in school, but I always wanted to do something with the drums.
1: Yeah, we have a bunch in drum line.
0: What do you play?
1: Trumpet.
0: Oh, there you go. Cool. Well, let's play your song now. Thanks for calling Liveline. Good luck this weekend.
1: Thank you.
0: Bye.

0: one. Lightline, what do you want to hear?
1: Hi, can you play Ghost by Justin Bieber?
0: Oh, yes, I love that song. Does it have some special meaning to you?
1: No, not really.
0: All right, what's your name?
1: Mia.
0: Mia, where are you?
1: Medford.
0: Medford, Oregon?
1: Yeah.
0: What's going on tonight?
1: I'm at Yogurt Hut.
0: You're at where? Yogurt Hut?
1: Yeah.
0: Oh. You fill up the bowl with any flavor yogurt and you put 5,000 different calories on top of it?
1: Yes, gummy bears and like Oreos and stuff.
0: Oh, by that point, it's not even yogurt. It's just like a big pile of sugar.
1: I know.
0: That's all right. Yeah, you got to enjoy life. Thanks for calling Lifeline. Yeah.

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11: What about Low by Flo Rida?
10: Oh, there we go. That's a good one. Who's this?
11: Daniel Fry.
10: Where are you calling from?
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10: And what are you doing tonight, Daniel Fry?
11: Driving around looking at the stars.
10: Oh, yeah. Nice clear sky.
11: Oh, yeah.
10: And summer's done on the 22nd, and then it gets a little darker earlier, but Texas stays hot and miserable as always.
11: Oh, yeah.
10: Play your song right now. 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
11: Thank you. You too. Come on.

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1: Live line. Hi, what do you want to hear?
2: Hey, do you have Cold Heart by Dua Lipa and Elton John?
1: Oh, throwback. Yeah. Gosh, it feels like so long ago. We just haven't played in a long time. That's why.
2: Yeah, I love that song.
1: Me too. Who's this?
2: This is Nolan from Riverton, Utah.
1: What's going on tonight?
2: Just going home from a special needs activity program.
1: Oh, well, that's very nice. We'll play the song right now. Thank you for calling Live Line.
2: Thank you.

0: Mix 1051. Lifeline, Noah Kahan, Orbiter. Such a great song as we head into fall. Just a couple weeks. And your requests. Hi, what do you want to hear?
1: Can you play Stupid Song by Olivia Rodrigo?
0: Oh, yeah. That's our number one request right now.
1: Oh, yeah.
0: It's a good song. What's your name?
1: Allie,
0: where are you calling from?
1: I'm on my way home from work. I'm a CNA.
0: Oh, they need you.
1: Oh, yeah.
0: What's the craziest thing you've seen lately?
1: Oh, my gosh. I don't even think I could say that.
0: Just traumatizing to talk about?
1: Pretty much. That's the life that I'm there.
0: Well, we appreciate all that you do for society and people in need, and it's really nice that you go through all that work to help others.
1: Yeah.
0: And thanks for calling Liveline. Have a great night. Yeah.

0: woman.
1: Hello, Liveline. What do you want to hear?
2: We played Greedy by Tate McRae.
1: Greedy. Okay, who's this?
2: My name's Ophelia.
1: Where are you calling from?
2: In Angola, Indiana.
1: What are you doing tonight, Ophelia?
2: Just came home from a volleyball game.
1: Yeah? Watching or playing?
2: Playing.
1: How'd you do? Did you win?
2: Yeah.
1: Oh, congratulations! You wouldn't want to call me if you lost. But we'd be here to support you if you did. That's okay. Headline, have a great night.
2: Yeah.

0: that song. Every time we play it, I'm so glad that all these years later, Shakira is still relevant, and not only with the number one song in so many countries, but overall number one globally on Spotify, which is just crazy. And Burna Boy, of course, adding his flair on there too. Just really, really good. And my name's Mason. Thank you for being here tonight as we play your Throwback Thursday requests. 15 minutes from now, a whole hour of them. So give us a call, shoot us a text, tell us what you're doing, where you are, where you're going, what you're thinking of. Maybe you want to shout somebody out. 85 Liveline is the number. You call us. It's free. We don't ask you any complicated questions. If you've never called before, we are sending the invitation to you right now to just hit us up. You have nothing to lose. You're like, oh, I sound bad. Nobody's going to like me. I don't know how to do it. We walk you through the whole process. I promise. It's like buying a car. No, actually, it's way easier than buying a car. What am I talking about? 85 Liveline right now. Welcome to
1: this show. Got me like, whoa, Liveline.
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13: Nationally ranked Utah welcomes Utah State to Rice-Eccles Stadium on Saturday for another iteration of the Battle of the Brothers. 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
1: How about Benson Boone, Moonbeam Ice Cream?
0: Oh, Mystical Magical.
1: Mystical Magical, that's the name of the song.
0: Thank you. It's so funny. This has really turned into Low by Flo Rida, which everybody calls Apple Bottom Jeans. Nobody calls it Mystical Magical. They call it Moonbeam Ice Cream.
1: Right? That's what you think of when you hear this song. So, yeah.
0: What's your name? Where are you calling from?
1: My name's Heather. I'm calling from Bountiful, Utah.
0: Okay. Can you sing as high as him?
1: Yes. He's pretty high, too, actually. I would have to say, Moonbeam Ice Cream.
0: Oh, that's pretty good.
1: On key, too.
0: Yeah.
1: Yeah.
0: Well, here it is. Thanks for calling Lightline.

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4: 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In about 25 minutes, Dr. Fox takes over, gives you three of the biggest songs from a year. 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
5: How about One More Time?
4: By Daft Punk?
5: Yeah.
4: Yeah, I would love to. Who's this?
5: Jacob from Columbus, Indiana. Driving around doing some DoorDash, trying to make some bills.
4: Oh, make some bills? Don't you mean pay off some bills?
5: Well, I gotta collect them before the end of the month.
4: I suppose if you wanna get a speeding ticket and increase your insurance, then you'll have some bills.
5: Oh, not again. I just got that fixed from last month.
4: Oh, gosh. All right, well, let's keep it that way. Thanks for calling Liveline.
5: No, thank you.
1: Liveline.

0: 651. Live line rewind. Hi, who's this?
1: Hey, my name is Sonny.
0: Sonny, what do you want to hear?
1: God's Plan by Drake.
0: Yeah, we still get a lot of calls for that song. Where are you from?
1: I'm calling from Burley, Idaho.
0: What's going on tonight?
1: Not too much. Just got done doing some shopping at Walmart. My wife made some apple pies. Calling it a night, you know?
0: That sounds fabulous. So, I saw Spirit Halloween's officially open. A lot of places now.
1: Yeah. Now that we got the Haunted Mansions of Albion up in Albion, Idaho. Really hot ticket there.
0: Well, that's kind of year-round, though, isn't it?
1: No, it's only, they only open it, it's haunted year-round, yeah.
0: Yeah, that's what I mean.
1: Yeah, I'm like, in fact, my wife just had a family reunion up there for her side of the family, and it was, I don't know, I mean, I didn't get any eerie feelings, I mean.
0: Well, maybe the fact that her family's pretty scary.
1: Maybe their family's pretty scary.
0: Don't let her hear you saying that.
1: No, my wife heard it. She's laughing.
0: She's there. Oh, crap. All right, let's play your song. Get off the phone. Thanks for calling Lightline.
1: Hey, thanks, buddy. I appreciate you, man. Have a good night.
0: You too, bro.
2: I've been moving calm. Don't start no trouble with me. Trying to keep

Yeah. Bad things. It's a lot of bad things that they wish and they wish and they wish and they wish and they wishing on me. Yeah.

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0: 2014.
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6: Hi, can we listen to Thriller by Michael Jackson?
4: 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Yeah, who's this?
6: It's Jessica and Annie.
4: Where are you calling from?
6: We're calling from Grand Island, Nebraska.
4: Well, in honor of Michael Jackson, Annie, are you okay? Are you okay?
6: I didn't even think of that song. We could have done that one, too.
4: Yeah, oh well, they're all so good.
6: I know.
4: What are you doing?
6: We are door dashing. We've made
4: $16. $16? How long have you been out? Like 8 hours?
6: Yeah, since like 5, 6.
4: Yeah, that's like 5 hours. Well, I hope people start eating lots of fast food so that you make lots of money.
6: Right?
4: Unfortunately, they end up gaining a lot of weight, but that doesn't affect you. Thanks for calling Liveline.
6: Thank you.

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1: Trifecta.
0: We'll do it again 1 week from tonight with a different year. Meanwhile, Big Three countdown of tonight's most requested songs starts in just a few minutes. We've got room for one more call. Hello.
2: Hi. I was hoping you'd play Temperature by Sean Paul. I was thinking about throwbacks, and I remember that when I was in university.
0: Oh, well, you don't have to hope that we play it, because we will play it.
2: Awesome. Thank you very much.
0: We won't even charge you for it. Who's this?
2: Perfect. This is Steph in Sudbury, Ontario.
0: What's going on tonight?
2: Not too much. Doing laundry, listening to the radio, and having a couple of drinks.
0: Oh, perfect night. You sound like a radio person.
2: Oh, that's hilarious. Nope, social worker.
0: Oh, that's why. You got to be good at talking to people.
2: Yeah, exactly. Yeah, for sure.
0: Well, we enjoy talking.
2: Oh,

0: 51. Live Line Rewind. What do you want to hear?
1: Can you play Satisfaction?
2: Which one? Satisfaction?
1: Yeah, by Benny Benassi.
2: Wow, yeah. I always thought this song was so ridiculous, but it was really popular back when it first came out.
1: Well, it's just a very good, like, hype party song, and I just like it.
2: Oh, do you need to be hyped? Are you having a party tonight?
1: No.
2: No? Well, then why'd you pick it?
1: Because I like it.
2: All right, we'll get it on right now. You know how old this is?
1: No, actually.
2: Take a guess.
1: 2000... Three?
2: Oh my god, yeah, that's exactly right.
1: Wait, really?
2: Yeah, we added it into the system here August 3rd, 2003.
1: Oh, wow.
2: That's pretty impressive for somebody who doesn't know. What's your name? Where are you calling from?
1: Trina from Pierce, South Dakota.
2: All right, Trina, we'll push this button and play your song to give you satisfaction.
1: Okay, yeah. Okay, thank you.
2: Thanks for calling Liveline.
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2: Spider-Man. Brand New Day. The movie, number one of the year. Tame Impala, number three.

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1: Hello, hi.
0: What's your name?
1: Can I request a song if possible?
0: Oh, well, the show's just about over. We won't have time to play it.
1: Oh, boo.
0: I'm sorry. What's your name?
1: Okay. My name's Kevin.
0: All right, well, we want to give you an opportunity to at least be on the radio. How about you introduce the number one song of the night?
1: Sure.
0: Okay, it's Stupid Song by Olivia Rodrigo. So if you want to say your name, where you're from, and then be like, number one song tonight on Live Line is Stupid Song by Olivia Rodrigo. And then we play. And you can add anything else that you want to as well.
1: Awesome.
0: Okay, go for it.
1: Number one song of the night is by the Queen Olivia Rodrigo, Stupid Song.
0: All right, on Live Line. Here you are.
1: Thank you.

0: Lifeline. We've had a lot of things tonight, but most importantly, fun. And we're back tomorrow with the Party Songs Weekend. Thank you for being here. My name's Mason. The best is yet to come. If you stay positive, surround yourself with good people. Work hard. The world is yours if you be your dream.
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1: Mix 105.1, number one for all the hits. We're doing Chantel's Roses. Catching those cheaters. We've been talking to Charlie, and Charlie's having some concerns about his relationship with Sydney. They used to text all the time, check in with one another, and that's kind of stopped completely. She seems more distant in the relationship. She is part of a running club, but as we talked about it, there doesn't seem to be like a specific person that like Charlie's worried about. So, Charlie, we are going to call up Sydney. The only thing we need is permission to be recording.
2: You got my permission.
1: Awesome.
3: Hello?
4: Hi, is this Sydney?
3: Yeah.
4: Hi, Sydney. My name is Chantel. I'm calling from J&C Flowers. How are you doing today?
3: Okay.
4: Good. Honestly, this call's a little embarrassing for me. I'm fairly new working here, and I mixed up two orders. We've actually got some flowers that are coming out to you today.
3: Okay.
4: And like I said, I have two orders here, and I mixed them up. And so basically I'm wondering if I could maybe get a little bit of your help. Sorry to be ruining the surprise, but if I knew who was sending you the flowers, it would help me know which order these cards belong to. One of them is like a birthday bouquet. The other is more of like a romantic bouquet. Do you know maybe which one might be coming towards you? Is your birthday coming up?
3: No.
4: Okay, so it's definitely got to be this romantic one. Do you know who might possibly be sending you romantic flowers?
3: I don't know. Maybe Evan?
4: Evan?
5: Who the hell is Evan?
3: Oh, my God.
5: Yeah, who is Evan?
1: Hi, let me just jump in, Sydney. Okay. I got to tell you what's going on and let you know you're being recorded right now. My name is John. You were talking to Chantel. Jake's here. We're a morning radio show on Mix 105.1. We do something called Chantel's Roses. I think you recognized his voice. That's Charlie, your boyfriend. Charlie's worried that something has changed in your relationship.
3: Unbelievable. This whole thing.
5: You thought another guy was sending you romantic flowers?
3: I didn't know that. She asked me to guess.
5: And you immediately guessed Evan? Who the hell was Evan?
3: Oh, my God. He's somebody from running club. I don't...
5: Okay, well, I've never heard his name.
3: Because he's just a friend.
5: Apparently just a friend that might send you romantic flowers.
1: Hey, Sydney, maybe we just slow it down. Like, explain to us your thought process of why Evan would be sending you the flowers.
3: I don't know, because we've gotten close, whatever. I don't...
5: How close? How close?
3: We talk.
5: About what?
3: I don't know. Everything. I don't know.
5: Including me?
3: Yeah.
5: Of course.
4: Has anything physical happened between you and Evan?
3: No.
5: Have you kissed him?
3: No.
1: Okay. Obviously, Sydney, you're feeling like you're being attacked here. Let's just ask, like... Has Evan ever said that he has feelings for you?
3: Not exactly.
1: Okay, well, that's not a no.
3: Whatever. He said things. It doesn't matter.
5: Well, what things?
3: That I deserve to be happy. That I deserve somebody who makes me feel wanted. And maybe that I deserve somebody who doesn't put me in a corner and, like, come after me on the radio.
5: Oh, right. Okay, yeah. And you don't think that this guy's just trying to get with you?
3: I don't know.
5: You don't know. So what, you've just been like emotionally cheating on me? Is that it?
3: No.
5: Well, you ignore my texts, and you're talking to some other guy about our relationship while you're ignoring me. What would you call that?
3: Well, okay, Charlie, Evan isn't the reason I'm pulling away from you.
5: Oh, God, then what is?
3: You are.
5: What does that mean?
3: I've been so unhappy for months.
5: Then why haven't you told me?
3: I have.
5: No, you haven't.
3: Yes, I have. I've told you I feel alone. I've told you we don't do anything together anymore. I've told you I feel like every conversation turns into an argument.
5: So you don't talk to me. Instead, you just want to start talking to Evan.
3: I started talking to someone who listened.
5: Oh, God. He's just trying to sleep with you.
3: Well, maybe, but that's not why our relationship is broken.
1: Okay. Hold on. Sydney. Are you still in love with Charlie?
3: I care about him.
5: Oh, my God. That's not even what he asked. Are you in love with me?
3: I don't think I am anymore. I don't know.
2: Wow.
3: Every time I see your name come up, I know we're going to have the same conversation. Where are you? Why didn't you answer? Who are you with? Why were you on Instagram? So, like, now I'm dreading my phone all the time.
5: Yeah, I only do that because you started hiding something from me.
3: I wasn't sleeping with anybody.
5: You're talking to another guy about leaving me.
3: Well, yeah, because I just didn't know how to do it.
1: Hold on. Have you talked to Evan about ending things with Charlie?
3: Yeah, I don't know.
5: How long?
3: A couple months, maybe. I don't know.
5: A couple months?
3: I've just been trying to figure out if this is what I really want.
5: While telling me the whole time that we're absolutely fine.
3: Well, we're not fine. We're obviously not fine because I was scared.
1: Okay.
3: Or whatever.
1: So obviously, as we listen to all this, like Sydney is saying she hasn't physically cheated. And Sydney, you know, we're taking your word on that, which is fine.
3: I haven't.
1: Yeah, no. Okay. But obviously, there's this emotional connection that's happening with Evan. So if we took Charlie out of the picture, like, would you be dating Evan right now?
3: I don't know.
5: Yes, you do.
3: I honestly don't know. I don't know.
1: Do you want to find out?
3: I don't know. Maybe. I don't know.
5: There it is.
3: Charlie, I'm just like,
5: No.
3: What are we doing?
5: No,
3: why are we talking to these people?
5: No. Stop. It's fine. It's okay.
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2: 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We're getting closer to those Disneyland resort tickets. That'll be, or your keyword at least, will be at 7:20 this morning. You know, every once in a while on this show, it's time for a friend to step up and help another friend.
3: Oh, yeah.
2: A friend to be the support system when sometimes that friend doesn't even know that they need the support.
3: Well, that's what we're here for.
2: That's what we do when we've been together as long as we have, right?
3: Yeah.
2: And I believe it's intervention time!
3: Yeah! Who are we intervening?
2: It's you.
4: Yeah.
2: It's you.
4: Yeah.
3: Me?
2: Yeah, it's you.
3: What did I do?
2: You don't know? Oh, that's the best. When someone doesn't even know they need the intervention.
4: I'm going to act like I know what we're intervening for. Well, Chantel, I can't believe you don't know.
2: How about this? Let's do this. Let's see if you can guess what the intervention is about. And then at 8:50, we'll actually do the intervention.
3: What?
2: Okay. Now, 8:50 is too long. 8:05, right after normal.

0: our upcoming intervention might be about.
1: Well, this is coming to me after I had just ran the board for John graciously on Monday.
2: So graciously.
0: Thank you. I appreciate it.
1: Did I leave trash on your side of the desk?
0: You have been known to leave shrapnel.
2: A trail of sorts?
0: A trail.
1: Yeah. Well, I like to snack.
0: You create a nest wherever you go. Mm-hmm. But no, it is not
1: I'm
0: about
1: looking
0: the...
1: around me. Yeah. The last intervention I had, I believe, was like I had blankets. Like I had really made
0: it
1: my
0: a gosh.
1: Home over
0: yeah.
1: here.
0: Yeah, we had to do a rule in the studio of just one blanket.
1: Yeah, I had like three or four.
2: You know when kids do a readathon in school?
0: Yeah.
2: It looked like that.
0: Yeah. Yeah. So no, it's
1: Did
0: not
1: I
0: about your blankets.
1: Did I leave my blankie over there?
0: No, you took your blankie with you.
1: And I
0: You actually left, you know, you left the side cleaner than you, and then you showed up.
1: So it has nothing to do with
0: Monday.
1: It has
0: nothing to do with Monday's show.
1: Does it have anything to do with my no spend month that I've...
0: What no spend month? You've been spending money constantly.
2: That's yeah, that intervention's too late.
1: Yeah, that was a loss. I told my mother, I said, yeah, we're going to do a no spend month. She audibly laughed out loud. Like I couldn't get her to stop.
0: I don't feel like you made it 12 hours during your no spend month.
1: I don't think I made it 30 minutes.
0: Okay, if you have a guess of what Chantel's upcoming intervention is,
2: yeah,
0: you can text at 844-649-1051. So... we got to do the Jake's Word of the Day. We got to give away the Disneyland tickets, second date update, normal or nope. Then at 8:05, we'll actually do our intervention.
1: I feel like I've been more on time lately.
0: You've been doing a great job.
1: Like,
0: yeah.
1: I'm not perfect, well, but I've been doing better, so it can't be that.
0: No. You've done a nice job with that. Yeah, it's not that either. No. Okay. 8:05.
2: Okay.
0: Chantel's intervention will happen on our show.

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1: Mix 1051, number one for all the hits. It has been like a really tense hour here in the studio.
2: Uh-huh. Well, because you've told me, John has gone, I have a problem with you.
3: Yeah.
2: But I'm going to make you fester and think about what the problem could be. This is like classic parent move.
3: It is.
2: Like, you're in trouble.
3: But you don't know why.
2: But I need you to think about why you're in trouble before I'm just going to tell you.
1: I've read in the management books that the worst thing you can do as a manager is like come over and be like, hey, we need to talk in my office. And, or like, I need you to come and have a talk with me at 3:30 today. Ugh. Because it makes your employees then worry for the rest of the day.
3: Yeah. Totally.
1: And what did I do this morning as a manager?
3: Exactly that.
2: You're a red flag.
3: But you did it for everyone on the air.
1: I said an hour ago, hey.
2: Yeah, he goes, we have to have an intervention. And both Jake and I go, huh?
3: I'm just glad it's not about me. I'm not going to lie.
1: Listen, interventions aren't fun for anyone, okay?
3: Anyone can play.
2: Jake, I'm about to have an intervention with John.
1: She's about my interventions.
3: Okay.
1: She's been guessing them for the last hour off air.
2: And they're all wrong.
1: You've been texting us some guesses as well.
2: Did anyone guess right?
1: Yes.
3: How many?
1: One person guessed correctly.
3: Wow, okay.
1: A lot of people just wondering, if it's about like you like leaving the show or something. We got a lot of those. That's not how Chantel's here. We love Chantel. Like,
2: she's like, guys, anywhere. You wish you could get rid of me.
1: Here's the intervention.
2: In your dreams.
1: Okay. Chantel, when did you get married?
2: When did I get
1: married? Yeah, what was the date of your... when did you get married?
2: June 20th.
1: June 20th. Mm-hmm. Oh, my gosh. Yeah, and I felt so bad for missing.
2: I mean...
1: I felt...
3: Yeah, John, I feel like you can't hold this intervention.
2: Actually, funny? We've never... This is, like, true, honest... We've never had this conversation. Yeah. Because, like, obviously...
3: Circumstances.
2: Yeah. But, like, we've never talked about the fact that 4 days before the wedding, John, who not only was supposed to attend.
1: Oh, no, not just attend. I demanded to officiate.
2: For 5 years, he demanded to officiate. I caused family drama so that John could officiate this wedding.
1: Because I'm needy like that.
2: Uh-huh. And then John and Jake have been prepping for karaoke.
3: It's true.
2: And we never have got to, we've never been able to unpack the humor in the, it's like the humor of a very dark time. But yes, continue, because I know exactly where this is going.
3: I think I do too.
1: Jake knew right away. So June 20th.
3: Yeah.
1: June 20th.
2: June 20th. Yeah. Oh, nearly 3 months ago.
1: Yeah, because today's September 17th, if I'm looking at the calendar correct. Is that right? Okay.
2: Yeah. All right. I'm coming up on 3 months.
1: Okay, yeah, three months. When would one stop posting photos of their wedding?
2: Never.
1: Okay.
2: The answer is never.
3: Never.
2: Unfollow me.
3: Chantel, John, I've got great news.
2: Jake's unfollowed me. I saw.
1: Your photos. Gorgeous.
2: Thank you.
1: Beautiful. Your family. Yeah. Mm. Beautiful.
3: And can I say, attending the event, it was amazing.
1: Yeah.
3: It was beautiful. The pictures do it justice.
2: Jake's just upset I haven't shared the photos that he's in yet.
3: I will say, what's going on with that? Are they still in the lab or?
2: No, I have them.
1: They're still processing them.
2: I'm trying to figure out how to AI John into them.
3: Smart.
1: And trust, like, no one was, I was so supportive. Mm. I was through your whole process.
2: Yeah, of course.
1: But you know...
2: You know what's so funny?
1: What's funny?
2: Like, real talk about
1: this?
2: So, like, I planned this... First of all, I run a wedding dress company. Bridal, wedding, all of it. It's literally in my company brand DNA.
1: Yes, it is.
2: To share this.
1: Yes.
2: This with brides, blah, blah, blah, blah, blah. So when I plan my wedding, I'm like, I can pull out all the stops. I can do every trend, every TikTok, all of it.
1: Yes.
2: I have the ability.
1: Yeah, oh yeah.
2: I can make the best of everything.
1: Yes, you can.
2: I can make the best dresses. I can make the best.
1: Yes.
2: Which I did.
1: Yes.
2: And limit my content sharing, I even picked the photo package that only provided like 300 pictures.
1: Oh. Jeez,
3: that's
2: my photographer delivered 3,000.
1: Oh my!
3: Whoa!
2: Kid you not? Because she was like, it was just so beautiful, I couldn't stop.
1: Well, I mean, every photo I've seen is like gorgeous.
2: Yeah, no, it's like stunning. And I had a content creator there who filmed videos.
3: Yeah.
2: Like, I had, Jake was there.
3: Oh yeah,
2: there was literally nothing forgotten.
3: You had a full team. It was pretty amazing.
2: Yeah. And it's funny because I got all this content, and I went like, actually a while before sharing anything, like almost a month.
1: Yeah, because you were on your honeymoon.
2: Yeah, because I was on the eternal honeymoon.
1: Yes.
2: And I didn't share anything. So then when I finally got all the content, I sat there and I was like, I have so much content overload. Like, I'm overwhelmed by the amount of content I got because I can create so much with this, but I did nothing with it.
3: Yeah.
2: So, and then I like posted a few things and then I like texted some friends and I'm like, I don't know when to stop.
1: No.
2: There's so much. And they're all like, no, keep going. We love it. If people don't like it, they can unfollow you. And I'm like, no, literally, there's so much content. I could create an entire page called Chantel's Wedding and post on it for the next 37 years every single day. I kid you not. There's so much content.
1: I have no doubt.
2: Anyway, no doubt. It's not stopping soon.
1: Okay.
2: Because so far, just so you know.
1: Yes, please.
2: Because I obviously have a schedule.
1: Yes.
3: Yeah.
2: I have shared the We Got Married.
1: Yes.
2: I have shared the I Made My Dress. It's so special. Yes. How cool am I? Uh-huh. I have shared the like, here's my group family photos.
1: Yeah.
2: Great. I have shared, oh my gosh, I changed. I had two dresses.
1: Yes.
2: Shock.
1: I saw that one. Yes.
3: Wow.
2: I have yet to share, just so you're aware.
3: Uh-huh. Oh, man.
2: The custom belt buckles.
1: Oh, jeez.
3: Right.
2: The amazing food vendors.
1: Yeah.
2: The invitations and details.
3: Okay. Wow.
2: The karaoke that happened.
1: Yeah.
3: Yeah. Everybody loves karaoke.
2: I have yet to share so much. I have yet to share my boys' custom suits or my daughter's custom dresses.
3: Have you considered doing one big video?
2: The thing is that they only allow 2 minutes.
1: But, you know, like a lot of times they say
2: 20 photos per post.
1: A lot of people say like one post for a vacation.
3: Yeah.
1: You know,
3: right.
2: Like, yeah, but I do like seven.
1: That's a good point. So I'll meet you in the middle. But we're good.
3: You think we've hit it?
1: How did the intervention work?
2: Not well, because also, if you want to put the ROI on the amount paid for said event, and the Instagram algorithms, we're not even close.
1: All right, so get ready in January.
2: Unfollow me.
1: New year.
2: You know what's awesome, too? You guys are just... I haven't even shared the Hawaii wedding.
1: Oh, my God.
2: I just got those photos.
1: All right.
2: You know what's going to be great?
1: What?
2: I know this has gone on too long. I'm still...
1: Much like your post.
2: I have shared... I will be still sharing this wedding day. And also, like, announcing my... children's birthday.
1: Yes, no,
2: like,
1: you're going to be at your first anniversary.
2: No, I'll be at my first anniversary. I'll be at my, let's be honest, 15th.
1: Yes.
2: We will have like a surprise baby and I'll still be sharing the wedding photos.
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1: Number one for all the hits, Mix 105.1. Good morning, John, Chantel, Jake, as we broadcast live from the ballpark at America First Field for the Home and Pet Fest happening all this weekend.
2: Yeah, it's happening all weekend. It kicks off today, 9 a.m. We're actually broadcasting live till 10, so like you have a chance to get here early.
1: Yes.
2: Come say hi to us, but not only that, the first 100 people are going to get a free gift.
3: No way.
1: So does that start now or when the doors open for the Pet Fest?
2: Well, the doors open at 10.
1: Okay.
2: Or sorry, the doors open at 9.
1: Yes.
2: We're here till 10.
1: Oh, so,
2: I'm saying if you're early, not only are you going to be one of the first 100 to get the free gift,
1: yes,
2: you also get the gift of us.
3: It's a win-win.
1: And we got swag, too, if you want to come by before school this morning. We have some John and Chantel air fresheners. We got some Minion stuff. And plus, we're needy, and we'd like to see you.
2: Mm-hmm.
3: Exactly.
1: That's what it comes down to. All right, Jake, let's do it. Tell us what's trending.
3: All right, here's what's trending. Millie Bobby Brown, she is now a mother of another baby with her husband, Jake Bon Jovi. They adopted a baby boy. They previously adopted a baby girl whose appearance and name has never been shared, by the way. Did you know that?
2: I did not realize that, but also, did you see the cute photo she posted with, like, their hands all together?
3: Exactly.
2: It's one of those things, like, I didn't expect this from Millie Bobby Brown, but I'm loving the, what I would say, like, plot twist in, like, who she is on a personal front. Like, she keeps her personal life so private, but I'm loving seeing that she has a very intimate personal life.
3: Yeah. Is it crazy that I still feel like she's a child?
2: No, like I still view her as a 9-year-old 11 in Stranger Things.
3: Like, I'm trying to, like, undo that. You know what I mean?
2: I'm trying to give her the respect.
3: Exactly.
1: There's some of those actors, though, where they are, you know, I'll be honest, Macaulay Culkin still to me is 12.
3: Oh,
2: right.
3: Yeah.
1: I saw Macaulay Culkin at the Emmys, and I was like, look at that little 12-year-old up there.
2: It's like, what is Brenda Song doing with that child?
3: Right. Yes. In other baby news, did you guys see Lady Gaga had her baby via surrogate, and her name is Rose Bean Polanski. She was born June 9th in L.A. Source says Lady Gaga named her Rose after the song La Vie en Rose. You know, remember the classic?
2: Sure. Classic.
3: Yes, of course.
1: No, I totally know.
2: Louis Armstrong. I need to know the meaning of Bean.
3: The name Bean is likely a tribute to activist Carl Bean, who inspired her song Born This Way.
2: Oh,
1: so
2: there
1: you go. Because we're broadcasting live, and so my audio is not great here. Are you saying bean as in like black bean or
2: like black
1: garbanzo bean?
3: Yeah.
1: That's the
3: B-E-A-N.
1: Okay.
3: Yeah. Like the things
2: like
3: you
2: eat. Like a little
1: bean.
3: The things you eat for breakfast.
1: Yeah.
3: Those beans.
1: The beans.
3: Exactly. Miley Cyrus released her new album today. It's called Bass Persuades, and the first person to receive a vinyl from it was her late godmother, Dolly Parton. So
2: I love
3: she
2: this.
3: Says, quote, Dolly's the first person I sent it to since I've been making vinyls, and this time around I'm going to send her a vinyl because I always do.
2: That's
3: Miley
2: awesome.
3: Said that the last time they spoke, she told her about this album, and she also said growing up, she looked up to Dolly when trying to balance her Hannah Montana persona and her true self. Chantel, have you had a chance to listen to any of the new album?
2: Okay, I've listened to the debut single. I've followed along on her Instagram posts. I know today the main single being released along with the album was the music video for Let's Get Married.
3: Mm-hmm.
2: And I haven't had time to listen to it, but I am intrigued. I'm excited. And I hope the rest of the album is exactly what we're wanting. Stay tuned.
1: It was my understanding that the single was not what we were wanting.
2: The single was not what I was wanting, but I'm hoping the rest of the album can really take a big turn for me.
3: Speaking of songs called Let's Get Married, did you guys see Jack Antonoff live? So he was performing live, and Bleachers, his band, have a song called Let's Get Married. Somebody yelled at him and like requested, like, play Let's Get Married. And he was like, nah, because of his separation with Margaret Qualley.
1: Yeah.
2: That's so funny.
3: So that's kind of like the first time he's publicly acknowledged it. But he was like, I'm good.
2: That's awesome.
3: And then in some local news, if you are a scooter rider in downtown Salt Lake, if you ride the Lime scooters or the Bird or whatever brand they are now, you need to be aware that Salt Lake has now activated mandatory geo-fenced parking zones in parts of downtown.
2: Yeah.
3: So if you're a rider, you cannot end a trip and stop the meter until the scooter is in an approved zone.
2: I thought that we always had that downtown, but I typically haven't ridden the Lime scooters here in Salt Lake, but I've ridden them in other places, like when I travel, and they all have this geo parking thing. So I just assume we already did as well. I think it's great. I think it keeps them contained.
3: Yeah.
1: Yeah, because right now you can just throw them anywhere.
3: And
1: yeah.
3: To be honest, that is what I do.
2: Hate about them.
1: Same.
3: Like when
2: my
3: garage, you know, was not working and I had to take a scooter to work, I definitely just threw that thing right outside the building.
2: Yeah.
3: You got to do what you got to do.
2: You'll find the geotagged parking areas are literally everywhere.
3: Are they? Okay.
2: It's not as bad as it sounds.
3: That's good.
1: Didn't they have a new scooter company besides Lime?
2: It's like Vio or...
3: Yeah. I honestly can't keep up. Oh, okay.
2: Me either. Has anybody ridden one of the bicycle scooter things that they brought here?
3: It seems like they're just getting faster and more dangerous. So.
2: And no helmets provided.
1: No.
3: But they
2: not
3: are,
2: that I'd put on a stranger's helmet.
3: They are required now, though. That is part of the mandatory, like,
2: yeah,
3: the
2: like you're required to have a helmet when you use, like, e-bikes and things.
3: If you're under 18.
2: Yeah.
1: Yeah, but that seems a little weird because these are just random rentals.
2: Yeah, like, are they going to have a helmet strapped to them?
1: Yeah, like, how do you
2: but
1: do
2: I want
1: that?
2: A hairnet as know. Well.
1: Yeah, right.
3: They need to provide
2: like,
3: the whole
2: getup.
3: Like,
2: you know, doggy bags?
3: Mm-hmm. Yeah, just a little something.
2: Yeah. Something. Yeah.
3: Some and that's
2: protection.
3: What's trending.
1: All right, thank you, Jake. Coming up next, we'll check in with the hot topic from yesterday. That was our hand sanitizer conversation. And then, of course, we'll get to a brand new hot topic today. As we broadcast live, we are out and about, and we need you to come. We want to say hi to you. If you're over in Daybreak, West Jordan, we're at the ballpark at America First Square. We're going to be here all morning long till 10 o'clock for the Home and Pet Fest. It's John, Chantel, Jake, Mix, 1051.
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0: Stella Lefty and Boston Mix 1051 636. Good morning, John, Chantel, Jake. The rain is falling here at the ballpark at America First Field. Love for you to come by and join us. The rain's going to clear up soon. It's going to be a beautiful day, and the Home and Pet Fest is happening right here at the ballpark at America First Square. Tonight, they have the Pet Halloween Costume Fashion Show at 6 p.m. All right, let's go back to yesterday's hot topic.
1: Yes, so we're talking, are you still using hand sanitizer? As if washing and sanitizing your hands isn't still in?
0: I'm
1: concerned.
2: It's out.
1: 74% of people say yes, they still hand sanitize.
0: But think about that. That means a quarter have walked away from
1: 26%
0: it.
1: 26% are... have you walked away from it?
0: No, this was the way the conversation was because of Liam. Guess who does not use hand sanitizer?
2: Well, I prefer a traditional wash.
1: Yeah,
2: I like washing my hands.
1: During COVID, I had a bottle of hand sanitizer in my pocket.
0: Yeah.
1: At all times, spraying it on.
2: Yeah.
1: You know, I can't tell you the last time I actually used hand sanitizer outside of just washing my hands in the bathroom.
2: Yeah. Okay, so

0: you're actually a no.
1: I'm a no.
2: Yeah.
0: You're one of the dirty ones.
1: And that disgusts me.
0: You're unclean. I have it everywhere.
1: I'm going today. Mm-hmm. I'm going to get some hand sanitizer.
2: Okay.
0: You know, wait, after you're
1: see
0: the grocery
1: if it makes
0: store,
1: a difference.
0: When you're done grocery shopping, you don't put on some?
1: No.
0: Really?
1: Nah.
0: Oh.
1: You and touched... I like to touch my face.
0: Yeah, that's the, okay. Y'all nasty.
2: Well, I just like I don't want to, after a meal, use hand sanitizer to clean my hands. That's not clean.
0: That's not what
1: hand
0: sanitizer.
1: You know, it's funny. It's because, like, when I had a baby, like when I had Boone or Coulter, I mean, as a new parent, again, you're hand sanitizing.
0: Yes.
1: Constantly.
2: Yeah.
1: And then it just, like, the habit doesn't stick.
0: No, it sticks for those moments you can't wash your hands. Like, again, at the end of a grocery store.
1: No, it doesn't stick. Ever.
2: Nah.
0: I don't want you two next to me. You both are disgusting. All right, we have a brand new hot topic. We'll do it right after Lord and Royals, and it has to do with a food that you probably have had in the last 30 days. It's Mix 105.1.

0: 1051, number one for all the hits. Good morning, John, Chantel, Jake, as we broadcast live from the ballpark at America First Field for the Home and Pet Fest happening all this weekend. 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Let's get to the hot topic. Hot topic is that daily poll that goes up there on Instagram. And today it has to do with the conversation we were having off air.
1: Okay.
0: Jake was at Texas Roadhouse the other day.
2: Oh, don't even get me started.
1: And it's the best.
0: And some of the best part of the Texas Roadhouse is the what?
2: It's obviously the biscuits and the cinnamon butter thing.
0: Yes, exactly. Oh, yeah. The rolls and the cinnamon butter, to which I would say it's fine.
2: What?
1: Fine.
0: But give me a Red Lobster cheddar biscuit any day over the Texas Roadhouse roll. Mid.
1: I'm afraid I have to agree.
2: Dry.
0: Dry?
1: I mean, I wouldn't call it mid. It is a good biscuit.
2: It's good. It's fine.
1: It's one of the better biscuits, you know?
2: But those Texas Roadhouse rolls, and when you get a good batch.
1: Oh, my gosh.
2: Like bring a batch.
0: Oh, a good batch.
2: Here's the thing. Mm. When we go to Texas Roadhouse, it's typically like, what, a party of four plus.
1: Sure.
2: Right? And they'll give you one basket. That's like one roll each.
0: Yes.
1: Right.
2: So when I go to Texas Roadhouse, typically the waiter will grab the basket because they're right there, you know?
1: And you grab... really?
2: And that's on them for making them accessible.
1: True. They're too valuable.
2: Mm-hmm.
0: Let me ask you this. Can you buy Texas Roadhouse rolls at the grocery store?
1: No.
0: Because they're so good?
1: Like the... I think that speaks...
2: You can buy them to go.
0: Red Lobster cheddar biscuits are so popular, they sell the batter at Costco.
1: I dare say that it is so exquisite and so well refined that it is not for people to make.
0: It's a basic roll, you two.
1: Oh, it is not basic.
0: It's just a Nakarama.
2: All right.
1: No.
2: I don't wanna say that John was lying, but he didn't do his research.
0: No, I did no research.
2: Texas Roadhouse frozen mini rolls are actually available in grocery store freezer aisles nationwide.
1: No way.
0: All right, so I'm wrong on that one.
1: You are wrong on that
0: one. I'm not wrong about them being fine.
1: I wonder, have you had like the ones at home, the biscuits? Have you like made them at home?
0: I've made the Red Lobster cheddar biscuits.
1: How do they hold up compared to the restaurant?
0: They're good.
1: Are they like the same quality?
0: Yeah, they're pretty much the same quality.
2: Okay, hold on. Yeah, I have to ask that as well because I've actually like, I can't tell you the last time I had a cheddar biscuit from, I can't tell you the last time I was inside a Red Lobster.
0: Oh, you're missing out on some of the greatest dining experience of your life.
2: It's like the chilies of seafood.
1: Right.
0: All right, we're going to put this up on Instagram right now. Red Lobster cheddar biscuit or Texas Roadhouse rolls. Which one would you go if you only could grab one? And then drop us a DM if you have some thoughts on it as well. Coming up next, we've got for you some good news, including an amazing story about a three-year-old girl from Texas here on Mix 105.1.
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0: 1051, number one for all the hits. We're broadcasting live from the Home and Pet Fest. It's happening today and tomorrow at the ballpark at America First Square in South Jordan. You can spend a wonderful day exploring interactive experiences across home improvement, pet care, wellness, and more. But as we do on Fridays, we want to share with you some good news. In fact, Jake, what do you got over there?
1: Well, a man from the UK who spent more than a decade homeless found a permanent home and national recognition after a video of him playing piano in a church went viral.
2: Oh, no way.
1: His name is Rice Wynn-Jones, and he did an amazing rendition of Bohemian Rhapsody. He also performed a charity show back in July, and he's already raised around $54,000 to help fight homelessness.
2: Wow.
1: Isn't that amazing?
2: That's really cool.
1: That's so great.
0: Yeah. Tomorrow is National Love Your Lunch Day.
1: Oh.
0: And then Sunday is National Wife Appreciation Day.
1: Hey.
2: That's what I'm talking about. I just became a wife. It's my... Finally, another day to appreciate me.
0: Just Where's my card? There's a 33-year-old stonemason in Tennessee, and he has millions of followers. And this is what he does. He shares the lunch that his wife packs him every day.
2: Oh, funny.
1: That's adorable.
0: She makes him like all these incredible lunches and puts all these treats in them. And people want to, you know how like unboxing videos.
2: Yeah, it's like, I got to see your lunch. What's in your lunch pail?
0: And that's now what he does. In fact, I'll find it. I'll reshare it on our like Insta story.
1: Yeah.
0: Mm-hmm. It's mainly on TikTok, but I'll post it over on Instagram because it's not like an easy name. It's not like a lunch finder.
1: Okay.
0: 33. Uh-huh. It's like his full name.
1: Okay.
2: Got it.
0: A little bit difficult. So we'll put it up over there. But let's go around the room for lunches today. What did everyone pack? And anyone?
2: I actually didn't pack anything because I knew we weren't going to have access to a microwave.
0: Oh.
2: So I have my Kirkland brand energy drink.
0: Oh, sure.
2: So,
0: That's it. Okay.
1: That makes sense. I brought a granola bar for breakfast.
0: Yeah.
1: I did not bring a lunch.
0: Microwaves don't scare me. I don't want them. I like to eat my food cold.
2: We know.
0: I've got three scrambled eggs sitting in my car right now.
2: Despite the public's belief on your eating habits.
0: I got three scrambled eggs sitting in my car. And I went to a glass Tupperware, so I'm making the healthy choice.
1: Look at you.
0: All right, we're live from the ballpark at America First Square. Are you trying to figure out what you're doing this weekend? We got you covered with What's Poppin'. Give us two songs. First song, Shawn Mendes, Mix 1051.

0: Blitz Mix 105.1. Good morning, John, Chantel, Jake, and we are broadcasting live from the ballpark at America First Square. We already have you stopping by. We have listeners coming by.
1: I know. This is so fun.
0: We love to meet you.
1: If you're headed to school, to work, wherever, we're not often up here off of Mountain View Corridor, so we're super close. Come by and say hi. We're going to be here until 10.
0: Yep, and then the Home and Pet Fest happening today and tomorrow here at the ballpark at America First Square. You said it starts at 10?
1: So the doors open at 9. We're here till 10. But also, even right now, you can enter to win some amazing prizes. Like, there's a gift package valued at over $6,000.
0: Now we're talking. Let's get to What's Poppin', sponsored by Brighton Resorts, not Oktoberfest. Get the family up to Brighton Resort for local music, food, and family games. 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This is a fun one. The Alpine Burger Classic. And the family game is going to be axe throwing. So if you want to choose the best burger on the Wasatch, make sure you head up to Brighton Resorts, not Oktoberfest. Of course, today and tomorrow is the Home and Pet Fest here at the ballpark at America First Field. Jake, what are you doing this weekend?
2: I'm going to be working like all weekend.
0: Okay.
2: I'm going to have some band practice. And I really want to try and go see that new Resident Evil movie.
0: Do you
2: see that one that's coming out this weekend?
0: That's what you're choosing?
2: Yeah, well, the director is the same guy that did Weapons last year.
0: Oh, cool.
2: Barbarian, so I feel like it could be good. It's piqued my interest.
0: Just remind me, you've seen Spider-Man?
2: No.
0: No, okay. You've seen...
1: Michael Jackson?
2: No.
0: No, okay. But Resident Evil.
2: Listen, every week I'm like, you know what? I'm going to go see a movie this week, and then I don't.
0: Yeah.
2: But I did see the Oasis documentary.
0: Oh, that's right. You did go and see that. Yeah. And?
2: It was great.
0: All right. All right. Chantel, what are you up to?
1: Well, thank you for asking, John. I am doing the Corner Canyon half marathon.
0: I've seen the
1: signed
0: signs.
1: Up with my little brother.
0: Yeah.
1: And that's what I've got going on Saturday. The rest of the day, I plan to lay up in bed. Dead. And then Sunday, my husband has signed up for High Rocks.
0: Yeah.
1: I've warned him that if he needs to wear Pampers to do so, so
0: I was
1: that we
0: gonna
1: do
0: ask.
1: Not make the headlines.
0: Yeah. Have you seen the photos?
1: Oh, it is disgusting. Do you know that she actually gave up her win?
0: Yeah. Yeah, if you missed there was an Australian. She's 24 years old. She won High Rocks in, which is, by the way, like a CrossFit challenge.
1: Yeah, it's a huge. Do you know that it's so popular here in Utah, and it's over at the convention center? They've sold out of public viewing.
0: No kidding.
1: Really? Yeah, like I can't even go watch him.
0: Wow.
1: Mm-hmm.
0: The woman, she went number two very early on in the race.
1: Yeah.
2: Oh.
0: And there's a lot of complaints about them allowing her to continue to race.
1: Do you know
0: race.
1: How bad, I'm just like, for the contestant next to her.
0: Oh, yeah.
1: That had to smell.
0: Oh, it's terrible.
1: Like,
0: yeah.
1: And also, like, you're jumping around, feces, what, flying?
0: No,
1: like, ugh.
0: It's disgusting.
1: Anyway, so High Rocks on Sunday. I'm not doing that. And I also just found out that I can't even go watch.

0: it sold out.
1: That's crazy.
2: So you're running a half tomorrow?
0: Yeah, I'm running a half tomorrow. I don't know. I was on a practice run yesterday.
2: Okay.
0: And I added up my practice runs that I've done prepping for this half marathon. Mm-hmm. I have collectively ran 10 miles.
3: Wait, and a half is...
0: And a half is 13.
3: Okay.
0: All right. So over the last week and a half, which is all I've trained for this race.
3: Right.
0: I've run 10 miles total.
3: Oh,
2: like, that's good. You're tapering.
0: I feel like, yeah. But here's the thing. My little brother's like, hey, will you do this half marathon with me? It'd be so fun. I was like, yeah, of course, yeah. I sign up. I'm all excited. We got matching outfits. And then I looked at the race course yesterday for the first time because I get to pick up my bib today.
2: Yeah.
0: The whole thing is a trail run. I thought it was like partial city, like through Draper,
3: yeah.
0: Partial trail. No, this whole thing is going to kick my butt.
3: Uh-huh, uh-huh.
0: I don't trail run. When I go on a hike, my max is 5 miles, like 2 miles in, 2.5

0: 1051. Good morning, John, Chantel, Jake. All right, we're broadcasting live from the Home and Pet Show, or Pet Fest, here at the ballpark at America First Square, and we dropped, Chantel, while you were talking
1: It was like they hit the gong.
0: They said, stop talking.
2: We've had enough.
1: We're done with your story.
0: I will say this to you. I think Ella and I might come and run the 5K tomorrow.
1: Are you going to?
0: She asked me yesterday if we could do it, and I saw that we could still sign up.
1: Yeah.
0: So I might see you at the race.
1: So my family is planning on being there.
0: Oh, okay. Mm-hmm.
1: And yeah, we're pretty excited just because... It's the Draper half marathon, and I was like, yeah, this will be fun. I live in Bluffdale, but we identify as Draper residents over there in Bluffdale. And, I don't know. It'll be fun.
0: Yeah, so I might see you
1: cool.
0: there. I'll tell you more of what's popping at 9 o'clock this morning, so make sure to be joining us then. Jake, do you have a new word for us?
2: I sure do. Do you want it right now?
0: Yeah, because it's time for...
3: Jake's Word of the Day!
4: Friday's greetings, class.
0: Oh, Professor.
4: We're on a field trip.
0: Yes, we are.
1: Welcome to the ballpark.
4: How exciting. I've never had a chance to witness a baseball game in person.
0: Well, we're not here to watch a baseball game.
1: I brought my bat, and
4: I brought my jersey and my popcorn hat.
1: Did you bring your pet? Because this is actually the Home and Pet Fest.
4: I left my peacock at home.
0: You have a peacock?
4: I have a peacock and a macaw.
0: Oh, wow.
4: Yes, but you know what else I have?
0: Hmm.
4: A brand new word.
1: Oh, yay.
4: Today's word of the day is sciolism. Sciolism. Class, does anyone know the definition of sciolism?
1: Obviously, it's like a symbol. So it's a
4: expand on
1: sciolism is like the mispronunciation of symbolism.
4: I see.
0: Yeah, sciolism is. You ever been to the Midwest, Professor?
4: A lot.
0: Okay. In the Midwest, you can look out and see multiple silos. And if there's more than four, it's considered a sciolistic community.
4: Really? Yeah. Wow, that's a community I've got to be a part of. Sciolism is a noun that means a pretentious display of superficial knowledge.
0: Oh, yes, Professor.
4: It describes the practice of confidently expressing opinions or acting like an expert on a subject when you really only have a surface-level understanding of it. So if you're a real know-it-all, then you're a sciolist.
1: Yes. Interesting.
4: So if you briefly watched a documentary on the potato industry, and now you're spouting off all sorts of spud facts, well, you might be a sciolist. So today, expand your mind. Now you're officially an expert in this word, sciolism.
0: Thank you, Professor. All right, Chantel, what do we have coming up?
1: We've got your Disneyland keyword.
0: We're broadcasting live from the ballpark at America First Square. It's John, Chantel, Jake, Mix 1051.
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0: 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Mix 1051, 721. Good morning, John, Chantel, Jake. We are broadcasting live from the Home and Pet Fest. It's today, it's tomorrow at the ballpark at America First Square here in South Jordan. And you can stop by this morning if you want. We do have the doors open if you want to say hi to us. We'll take a photo. We'll give you some Minions gear. We'll give you some John and Chantel air fresheners. And there's even oranges. Thank you, Chantel, for grabbing me an orange.
1: Wow.
0: Yeah. Did you get one?
1: No.
0: Oh.
1: I didn't.
2: Well, he didn't
1: even
2: Jake
1: get
2: didn't
1: asked.
2: Make fun of me. I said, "Oh, I'm going to go get a Reese's." And then John's like, "They had oranges."
0: How is this possible? I just want to show, and then we'll give the Disney keyword. Chantel currently has an energy drink cracked open and multiple, and I mean like multiple wrappers of candy.
3: Well, you got to get through the day somehow.
0: As if a child went trick or treating.
2: I did go trick or treating.
0: And you caught them in a corner.
2: There's a basket.
0: I have an orange.
3: A cutie.
0: And her health is so much better than mine.
3: I know.
0: How is that?
2: I got to show you the results. They're impeccable.
0: This is like, not fair.
2: They're actually doing studies about me now.
3: Wow. The phenomenon.
0: All right, Chantel, we have the Disney keyword. We're giving away a family four-pack of two-day, one-park-per-day Disneyland Resort tickets. How do you win those tickets today?
2: You just have to have the keyword. Mm-hmm. I've got the keyword with me.
0: Okay.
2: Do you want it?
3: Yes, please.
2: Parade.
3: Parade.
0: Parade.
2: Okay. So the keyword is parade. Mm-hmm. And we are going to ask for that keyword, the three of us, in the 9 o'clock hour.
3: Okay.
2: Yep.
3: How exciting.
2: I know.
0: So sometime between 9 a.m. and 10 a.m., we're going to tell you to call in.
2: Mm-hmm.
0: Now, we're here live at the ballpark, but Shay is back in studio.
3: Exactly.
2: So she can take your call.
0: She's going to pick. So when she picks it up, you're going to just yell parade at her.
3: That's it.
0: Yeah, that's it. Don't hang up after yelling, though, because you need some info. But the keyword is parade sometime between 9 a.m. and 10 a.m. this morning.
2: I know. Well, you know, every year I really love following up with the Toy Hall of Fame.
0: Oh, they're already.
2: I know. Can you believe we're already back to nominations for the Toy Hall of Fame? Well,
3: they have released
2: the 12 finalists for the National Toy Hall of Fame. And I've got some thoughts about these, because normally when we do Toy Hall of Fame, it's like Cabbage Patch Kids. It's very old toys.
3: Yes. Yeah.
2: We've got Bop It on there this year.
3: Ooh.
2: And that makes me feel old.
3: That's a classic.
0: I love Bop It.
2: I love Bop It. My kids love Bop It. We still play Bop It. Not Bop It Extreme. I want the classic Bop It. You know? But the fact that Bop It has now made the list is concerning to me. Also, I feel like this toy game feels too new because it just became popular, but Mahjong.
3: Oh, but it's been around.
0: No, but it's been around
3: forever.
0: I get it,
2: but it's like, it's trending.
0: And let me tell you, Mahjong is like in.
3: It is.
0: It is the new Bunko. So if you're going to a Bunko night, tell your friends, we got to stop this. We got to move over to Mahjong.
2: Sorry, John.
0: I'm not allowed to play Sorry with my family anymore. Mm-hmm. We got rid of it.
3: You don't mean it.
0: Because when I knock the token off, I look my kids in the eye and I go, sorry.
3: So insincere.
0: And it starts a fist fight.
3: Yeah.
0: Every single time.
2: Also, you've got classic Bingo.
0: Bingo's not in.
2: It's not. Nope.
0: No. Bingo doesn't deserve to be in there.
2: Another one, Tickle Me Elmo. Yet again, did not make the cut last year.
0: How? It was the biggest toy for Christmas one year.
2: Do you know what beat out Tickle Me Elmo last year?
0: What?
2: Battleship, Slime, and Trivial Pursuit.
0: Okay, unpopular opinion, maybe. I don't know. I hate Trivial Pursuit.
2: I don't think I've ever played it.
0: You know why? You go to your friend's game night, and the one who wants to play Trivial Pursuit, they're the trivia person, and they want to just show off all the rant. Yep. What was the word that the professor gave us today?
3: Siloism.
0: They want to show us their knowledge through their siloism.
2: Now, I will say something nominated as one of the finalists this year, which I do think deserves a spot, is Pokemon trading cards.
0: Oh, yeah.
3: Oh,
0: absolutely.
3: Totally.
2: Yeah, don't you believe, like, they should totally win?
3: They're revolutionary. Like, and they're still relevant. Like, there's still, like, the vending machines in the grocery stores.
0: Would you ever go to the Toy Hall of Fame?
3: Where is it?
2: I assume it's in Washington.
0: Well, I mean, like,
2: it's gonna,
0: you know, like Canton has like the NFL, so I don't know. Like, I'm wondering.
2: I'll look up where it's at because maybe we take a field trip.
3: If it's in the area.
2: You want to participate in the public voting, you can go to museumofplay.org.
3: Okay.
2: Throughout the next week, toy industry experts will also be doing their voting, which count for whoever makes it in. But I mean, we'll stay tuned on this.
0: This is the hard-hitting news you only get from us.
3: Yep.
0: All right, coming up, we have a brand new 7:30 second date update. Greg says dinner was going great. Then halfway through the meal, Rachel just suddenly stood up and she grabbed her stuff and she left. So what happened at that table that made her walk out? You're going to find out here in 3 minutes. It's Mix 105.1.

0: We went out like 2 weeks ago, and we were laughing and having a good time. And she seemed really, she just seemed really into me. I don't know.
1: So, Greg, what's up, man? Like, it seems like a good day. What happened?
0: Yeah, well, halfway through the date, she suddenly said she had to leave.
2: Okay.
1: Wait, so, like, you're halfway in the date, things are going well, and she gets up and says, I got to get home.
0: No, it felt more dramatic. It was more like, I have to go right now.
2: Oh, okay. So it kind of seems like an emergency or something.
1: It sounds like she pulled the chute.
2: Yeah.
1: Like she just bailed.
2: That's possible.
1: That's why I was like, it's so dramatic to just be like, I have to go now. Like, it feels weird.
0: Well, I thought I had something. Maybe I said something wrong.
1: Right.
0: We were talking about travel. She was telling me she wants to take this trip to Italy. Then she looks at her phone. She goes pale and she says she has to leave.
2: Okay. And did she like explain anything or tell you what was on her phone?
0: Said it was personal.
2: Okay.
1: Anything since this date when she just bailed?
0: I texted her that night to make sure she got home okay, and she said she did. Then I asked if she wanted to see me again, and to that she never answered.
2: Okay, and there hasn't been anything else since?
0: Nothing.
1: I mean, Greg, if we take a step back and we just take what you told us, like, she's telling you about Italy, she then says, like, I need to go, and then she's not responding anymore. I don't want to be that person, but it feels like she just bailed on the date and she's not interested. Like, I mean, if we call up and she says that, like, are you going to be okay? Because that's the vibe I'm getting.
0: That's why I have to call, because it's on paper. That's how it sounds like.
1: Right.
0: But I thought we were having a good time. And okay. I really liked her.
1: Right. Okay.
0: So
1: let's play a song. We'll call up Rachel and we'll just see like if she just bailed on the date or if something more happened. Okay.
0: Thanks.

0: look at their phone. They stand up and they say, I gots to go.
1: Yeah. So now we're like, what happened?
0: And part of me goes, oh, this is the old move of asking your friend to text you there's an emergency that gets you out of the date. And the other part of me goes like, oh, what did she read? And maybe she had to go for an actual emergency.
1: Yeah, it's true.
0: So, Greg, we're going to call up Rachel and we're going to try to get some answers, okay?
2: Thank you.

0: 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Doing your 7:30 second date update. We've been talking to Greg. Picture this. You're out on a date. You feel like things are going well.
1: Yeah.
0: You're talking about where you want to travel. Your date's telling you about how they want to go to Italy. And all of a sudden, they

0: Hello.
1: Hi, is this Rachel?
0: Yes.
1: Rachel, hi. My name is John. I'm hanging out here with Chantel and Jake. The three of us, we're a morning radio show on the station Mix 105.1. How's it going?
0: It's going. I am okay.
1: Hey, you got a second for me just to push record and we can talk here?
0: Oh, boy.
1: We won't take up a lot of your time. We were talking to a listener of ours. His name is Greg.
0: I figured.
1: Okay.
2: Oh, okay. Yeah, so he says that you guys went on a date and he was having a great time, but you suddenly had to leave.
0: Yeah, it was going great.
1: Okay, so why'd you get up?
3: Why'd you disappear?
0: Hey, Greg. I saw something on my phone that I couldn't ignore it.
1: What did you see?
0: A message from my sister.
1: Okay.
0: She said my mom had been taken to the hospital.
3: I'm so sorry. Is she okay?
0: Yeah. She's fine now. But at the time, you know, I just had no idea what was happening. I panicked.
3: Yeah. You could have told me what was going on.
0: Yeah, but I barely knew you. I didn't want to just like unload all that on someone I had gone on one date with.
1: I do understand not wanting to share too much personal detail or like trauma dump on someone. So, I mean, I understand that part of it. But at the same time, like, why not answer Greg when he asks you about the second date?
0: Well, because after everything settled down, you know, I was embarrassed. I thought he probably assumed I wasn't interested at all.
3: I didn't.
0: Well, now I know that.
1: Okay, let me just say this. Like, we're on the phone. We're all talking. We've discovered that both of you spent the last 2 weeks thinking the other person was not interested in another date.
0: Yeah.
1: Okay.
0: Apparently.
1: So, Greg, I mean, all of a sudden, Rachel, she left, and you've told us, but I just want to make sure, so Rachel can hear, did you think the date was going badly?
3: Yeah, I thought that maybe I said something or, like, she wasn't feeling it.
1: Yeah.
0: No. I was having a great time.
3: I wish I knew that.
0: I'm sorry. I really am sorry.
3: No, don't apologize. I just wish I'd known.
1: Okay, so Greg, like, now that you know what happened, like, are you interested in a second date? You want me to work this for you?
3: Definitely, yes.
0: Yeah, I would too.
1: Boom.
0: Please.
1: Look at that.
2: Wow.
1: Okay, so we have a second date situation. We can take care of it. We'll pay for the dinner. You feel good about this?
0: Yeah.
1: All right, Rachel, one thing.
2: Yeah.
1: Since it's date number two, like, if something comes up, if you need a bail, you need to share, like, at least something. You need to at least respond to
0: deal,
1: it.
0: I will.
1: Is that okay?
0: Okay. Deal, yes.
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16: All right, we're going to do the hot topic here as we broadcast live from the ballpark at America First Square here in South Jordan for the Home and Pet Fest. We are asking you, am I getting killed?
17: Oh my
16: the
17: gosh.
16: Way you're laughing
17: we're
16: right now.
17: We're asking today, Red Lobster, cheddar biscuits versus Texas Roadhouse rolls.
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17: 85% Texas Roadhouse rolls.
2: Absolutely. There you go.
17: Oh, John.
16: One of my arguments was that you can buy actually the Red Lobster mix at Costco and make it at home. I said, you don't have that at Texas Roadhouse. And numerous listeners have DM'd saying, John, you have them in the frozen food section.
17: No, they're literally available.
16: Yeah. So you all don't understand the difference.
17: Sure.
16: Because the Texas Roadhouse rolls are the same at every place. There. You go to Chuck-A-Rama, it's the same roll as Texas Roadhouse. That's right.
2: That's insane.
16: Let's do a roll taste test right now.
2: Gladly.
17: Oh, yeah. That'd be fun. Somebody bring us.
16: Someone go to a bunch of different restaurants and buy rolls and come here. All right. We'll follow up with the hot topic next hour. So that'll be at 8:50. And coming up here in just 2.5 minutes, you will not believe what Chantel did to one of her sons. We'll tell you after Miles Smith, Mix 105.1.

0: John, Chantel, Jake, we are broadcasting live from the ballpark at America First Square. Let's hang out. Come on by on your way to school or work. Don't let the rain or the thunder or the lightning scare you. We'd love to see you.
1: Yeah.
0: Also today, Home and Pet Fest starts at 9 a.m., a one-of-a-kind community event. 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Okay.
2: Uh-huh.
0: Chantel sent an email yesterday. Mm-hmm. And when I saw this, I was like, girl.
1: You did an audible girl?
0: I did an audible girl.
2: What?
0: Chantel.
2: Yesterday. I know what you're talking about.
0: Uh-huh.
2: Yesterday was picture day at school. And every year we have to do picture day retakes. And I was wanting to not have to do picture day retakes this year.
1: Oh, yeah. One take wonder?
2: I want my kids to be able to just deliver the first time.
0: Yes.
1: Yeah, yeah.
2: And Coulter was like getting ready for school and getting his hair all done and doing the thing. And I look at him and he's got this scab on the tip of his nose.
1: Mm.
2: And I'm like, first of all, that scab's been there for too long. Are you picking it?
0: Probably.
2: Because it's like not healing.
0: Yeah.
1: Okay.
2: So I said, hey, come to mom's room. Let me help you. And I put on some makeup. I dabbed some foundation on the tip of his nose. And he looks at me and he goes, mom? I said, yeah, because he didn't see what I had done.
0: Uh-huh.
2: Until he looked in the mirror. And he goes, that's not my shade.
1: Oh wow.
2: He didn't know. And so then I said, well, I haven't blended it yet.
1: Mom, I appreciate the gesture. I think this would be better if I did it myself.
2: I think here's the best part. I said, now the camera won't pick it up.
0: Oh,
2: it's
0: wow.
2: Perfect. Uh-huh. I said, but here's the deal. You cannot touch your nose all day.
0: Oh, yeah.
2: Because I didn't want him to rub it off, you
1: right.
2: know?
1: Yeah, yeah.
2: And I used the makeup. Do you remember when I ran into the gas station?
0: We all remember you running into the gas station.
2: My whole face was bruised.
0: Yeah.
1: Right.
2: So I basically got stage makeup to cover the bruising.
1: You get a Ben Nye kit?
2: Essentially, yes, basically. A Ben Nye kit.
1: Yeah.
2: And that's what I used on his scab so that it would be, it was like thick.
1: Yeah.
2: Full coverage.
0: Uh-huh. Oh my
2: gosh.
0: And
2: then I powdered it.
1: Exactly.
2: Uh-huh. So
0: and so he was fine with.
2: He didn't have a choice because the deed had already been done before he saw what had happened.
0: Right.
2: It was a quick just
0: yeah.
2: fingertip dab on the nose.
0: How old is Coulter?
2: Coulter is six,
0: you
2: almost
0: put
2: seven.
0: Okay. Makeup on your six-year-old son to make sure his photo was better.
2: Yeah.
0: I just want to make sure. Do you hear me saying it to you?
2: Yeah, but I just didn't want him to feel ashamed that he had a scab on the tip of his nose.
0: He wouldn't.
1: The contour.
2: Yeah, honestly, he'd probably love it.
1: The contour was a nice touch.
2: Thank you.
1: I feel like it really sold it. You
2: I
1: know?
2: Should have taken a picture. But the best is when he got home from school, you know, like, maybe this is just a girl thing, but, like, the makeup had dried out.
1: Yeah. Okay.
2: And so it made the scab, like, just even worse because there's, like, crusty, dry makeup around it.
0: Yeah.
1: Mm-hmm.
2: And he has no idea because he can't see his face.
1: Poor boy.
0: Poor Coulter.
1: Uh-huh.
0: I'm
2: really hoping they got those pictures before lunch.
0: Yeah.
2: Because after lunch, the makeup just goes to garbage.
1: Oh, yeah.
0: We're actually, Jen and I were just last night kind of going back and forth. She wants to do, you know, we usually do like a Christmas photo for the for the cards that are sent out. And I said, maybe we skip this year.
1: Mm-hmm.
0: And she was not happy with that.
2: No. What's your problem? If any year to send a Christmas card, this is the year.
0: Then let's do a card that's just... Liam is very self-conscious of how he looks right now
2: because
0: of the chemo. And I'm like, why are we taking a family photo when our son doesn't want to...
2: 100%.
0: And she's like, yeah, but this is our life right now, and it's who he is, and that's just part of it.
2: What if you do the hand-drawn picture thing again?
0: We already did that.
2: What if you do 3D figures?
0: You want me to mail out 3D?
2: No.
0: Could you imagine?
2: No. You could make 3D pick pictures of 3D people.
0: A picture of like our 3D image.
1: I say you hire a caricature artist.
2: Yes.
0: Jake, That's what I suggested last
2: night. Really? And how'd it go?
0: It was not received well.
1: No way.
0: I was let's get a caricature of the family
1: and we can
0: send that and look how fun that would be. Yeah. And Jen's like, this is ridiculous. No, I'd rather not do anything. And I'm like,
1: wow,
0: great. That was my idea in the first place.
1: So your caricature idea worked then.
0: So in one way, yeah, it really did.
2: Oh, my gosh.
0: All right. We're broadcasting live from the ballpark at America First Field. Coming up next, since we are here for the Home and Pet Fest, we're going to play Olivia Rodrigo. It's a 3.5-minute song. What is the most expensive thing your pet has destroyed? We want your stories. 844-649-1051. Here she is, Olivia Rodrigo, Mix 1051.

0: Olivia Rodrigo, 7:58. Good morning, Mix 105.1. We're broadcasting live from the Home and Pet Fest here at the ballpark at America First Square. John, Chantel, Jake, the rain is falling. The thunder is booming.
1: It's awesome.
2: Yeah, I mean, it's cool. But remember, the Home and Pet Fest here, it's covered.
0: It's covered.
2: You are not having to deal with any of the elements, so definitely head on down. They open at 9 a.m., and the first 100 are going to receive a gift.
0: And if you want to come by early, we have the doors open so we can say hi to you.
1: Exactly.
0: Well.
2: Exactly.
0: Since we are here at the Home and Pet Fest, I was starting to think about, like, what is the most expensive thing your pet has destroyed? Our dog Buddy, who's a German short hair pointer, he's not like a destructive dog, but he's really good. He loves carbs.
1: Carbs.
0: Oh. And he's really good at, when no one's around, finding the loaf of bread on the countertop maybe a cinnamon roll that's left out. Or if there's a carb and he can find it, it's gone within
2: seconds.
0: That's
2: really hilarious.
0: Yeah, so he has slowly just destroyed my grocery budget by the amount of bagels.
2: That's funny.
0: And I'm like, dude, this is not good for your belly, but he doesn't care.
2: Yeah, he loves it.
0: He's like, I don't care about Atkins.
2: Yeah. There was one year my best friend Callie was getting married, and I decided that I was going to splurge on, like, an expensive pair of shoes from Nordstrom. Oh, yeah. Not Nordstrom Rack. But Nordstrom. And I'm like, no, I deserve these shoes. It's my best friend's wedding. Yeah. Blah, blah, blah, blah, blah. The shoes make it home. They are still in the Nordstrom bag, mm-hmm. in the box.
1: Wow.
2: And when I get home, I set them down. We go out to dinner. We come back. The bag is ripped open. The box is torn. And the shoes have been eaten.
0: No. Wow.
2: And it's like, you've got to be kidding me.
0: Oh, my gosh.
2: I hadn't even taken the shoes out of the box. And because I deserved it,
0: yes.
2: Of course, I had to then overnight another pair of the exact same shoe because I was so committed to wearing these to her wedding.
0: Yeah.
2: And to this day, obviously, I'm not recovered. I'm still making the minimum payments.
1: Oh, my gosh.
0: Isn't it amazing how they find the nice stuff?
2: Oh, yeah. No, I've had, in addition to those, I also had a pair of cowboy boots eaten.
1: Oh.
2: Yeah.
0: That's.
2: Yeah, I actually think that was more expensive.
0: Oh, yeah.
2: Yeah.
0: Those cowboy boots.
2: I forgot
0: that
2: about that. They were, yeah, she ate like the top of them.
1: Wow.
0: Oh.
2: Yeah, it was very weird.
1: That's impressive.
0: We did get a text saying our lab ate my wife's wedding ring.
2: Oh. Whoa.
1: No.
2: Wait, did you recover it?
0: Yeah, we spent 3 days following him around the backyard with a shovel and recovered it.
2: Ew.
0: I don't know. Do you keep it? Do you?
2: Yeah, you can clean that.
1: I feel like you have to. I mean, something like that.
2: You go to professional sanitation at a jeweler. Don't tell them what happened to it, though. They might not take it.
0: Just be like, hey, can you
2: clean this
0: can
2: ring?
0: Can you buff this out for me?
2: And they're like, what is that brown?
0: Since we're here at the Home and Pet Fest this morning, what is the most expensive item your pets have destroyed? 844-649-1051. We want to hear from you. Good morning. 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

0: Stella Lefty and Boston Mix 105.1 804. Good morning, John, Chantel, Jake. We're broadcasting live from the ballpark at America First Square. We're here today for the Home and Pet Fest. You can go ahead and get your free tickets at thebesthomeshow.com. You can also just show up. Doors are opening up at 9 o'clock, although we have them open now, so we can say hi to you.
1: I know, yeah, so come on over. And plus, you can also enter in to win some of their giveaways, like a $6,000. This is valued at $6,000.
0: I think we might be off air here. Hold on one second. Let me push this. Okay, we're back on. Look at that. $6,000 prize package.
1: Yeah. The first 100 are going to get a gift.
0: I was just looking at this pet stage schedule. They're going to even discuss pet photography at 2 o'clock today. And then at 6 o'clock is the Pet Halloween Costume Fashion Show. So lots happening here.
2: So much.
0: Since we're at the Home and Pet Fest, we're asking you, what did your pet destroy?
2: Right.
0: 844-649-1051. Puppy chewed a hole in my brand new sectional center cushion.
2: Wow.
1: I had a friend bought a new house. They built it, the whole deal. Their dog went through and chewed all the baseboard corners.
2: Mm, yes.
0: No.
1: The dog was like, I wanted these to be rounded. I didn't want a hard point.
2: If you want something done right, you do it yourself.
1: Yeah, exactly.
0: Actually, you know, Jackson used to be on the show. They lived growing up in a double wide, and his dog chewed through the wall.
2: No way.
1: Stop.
0: Yeah. Yeah.
1: Goodness. Well, the dog thought that they needed another exit.
2: Yeah.
0: This says, my cat knocked my work laptop off the kitchen island. $1,900 MacBook.
1: Oh.
0: I'm trying to see if there's anything. We got a lot of dogs. I was just curious if we had anything outside of dogs in here. Mainly dogs. My dog ate my wife's hearing aids.
2: Oh, my gosh.
0: Those are expensive. Hearing aids are not a cheap thing.
2: Did you know you can use AirPods as hearing aids?
0: Really?
1: Can you?
2: Yeah, if you've got AirPods, there's like a setting where you can like technically use them as hearing aids.
1: Interesting.
0: I've got three texts right now of a dog eating one or both AirPod.
2: Yeah.
0: Our rescue dog developed separation anxiety and dug through our brand new carpet in the basement.
2: Dug through?
1: Stop.
0: So, you know, they're like...
1: Yeah, they kept digging until they went through the pad and the carpet.
2: Wow.
0: Oh, here we go. Here's a horse one.
2: Okay.
0: My horse kicked the side of our new trailer.
2: Uh-oh.
1: Oi.
0: Is that like the horse trailer? Or like?
1: Yeah, I would say the horse trailer kicked the side of it.
0: Oh.
1: I mean, it makes sense. They'll do that.
2: Yeah.
1: You just don't think about it.
0: Uh-huh. I don't know why. The dog ones are great. I'm just trying to find other. It says our rabbit chewed through the internet cable inside the house.
2: Oh, my gosh.
1: Oh, my gosh. Do you remember the rat that chewed through the electric cable in Bluffdale?
2: Yep.
0: Yeah. My parrot destroyed the keys on my husband's laptop one by one.
1: Huh.
0: Wait. Like would pick them off?
2: Wow.
1: That's awesome.
0: How does that happen? Oh, geez. Dog pooped in the house. Roomba found it before we
1: Stop.
0: Did.
2: No.
1: Stop.
2: No.
1: All new flooring.
2: Uh-uh.
1: They went from a carpeted house to a LVP.
2: You got to go to a new house, I think.
0: Do you keep the Roomba?
1: No, the Roomba's punished. You switched to Shark.
2: Yeah.
0: My puppy ate my Invisalign trays.
1: Ooh.
0: Those are expensive, too.
2: Yeah.
0: Here's a cat one. My cat pushed my brand new 75-inch TV off the stand.
2: Oh, my gosh. That's insane. What is it with cats and pushing things off?
1: That's why I don't have cats.
2: And knocking things over.
0: And you know what? The cat looked, the whole time, I bet the cat stared at you.
1: Uh-huh. Oh, yeah.
0: You know, like, just the attitude.
1: With confidence.
2: Just doing it for a reaction.
1: Yep.
0: Let's see if there's any other crazy animal ones. I'm just hoping for a snake one. No. My Bernese mountain dog.
1: Okay.
0: Chewed through a couch, two dining chairs, and part of a rug during his first year.
2: Wow.
1: What? Like, you get rid of the dog.
0: I agree.
1: I do.
0: All right, we'll read more of the text at the end of the show, but we are broadcasting live from the Home and Pet Fest here at the ballpark at America First Square. 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Jake, what do we have coming up?
2: We're going to talk what's trending and Millie Baby Brown.
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A masterpiece. Oh my, my. 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I take one look at you, you're taking me out.

0: Mix 105.1, number one for all the hits, 819. Good morning, John, Chantel, Jake. We're broadcasting live from the Home and Pest Fest. We're at the ballpark at America First Square. That's in South Jordan. And really, we're here to celebrate the Home and Pest Fest, which the doors open up at 9 o'clock. And then we're going to be broadcasting live till 10 o'clock. So there's definitely still time for you to come down, meet and connect with local home improvement experts, discover practical solutions for your next project. And also, don't forget your furry friends. They have resources, tips, and experiences dedicated to your pet lovers. Should we do it?
1: Let's do it. Let's talk what's trending.
0: We're live. We don't have our normal music.
1: Well, Millie Bobby Brown and her husband, Jake Bon Jovi, are now a family of four. They adopted a baby boy. They'd previously adopted a baby girl whose appearance and name has never been shared, by the way.
2: That's
1: amazing. Last summer.
2: But now we've seen the appearance of this new baby boy's hands.
1: Exactly. We're getting a little bit more with this baby boy. Millie confirmed the news with a photo of everyone's hands and the caption, quote, "Hi, little guy."
2: Yeah. So cute. Pretty. I love this story arc that Millie Bobby Brown's building for herself and her private life and her family.
1: Yeah.
0: You know, you think about it, though, with her marrying John Bon Jovi's son.
1: Yeah.
0: I mean, there's someone who really understands what fame is and how to stay away from fame because of what his dad has gone through. So maybe it actually helps have it could be a very unhealthy relationship or a very healthy relationship.
1: Yeah. Yeah. It's just hard for me to comprehend that she's not 14 years old anymore.
2: Right. No, also, like, as a teen child star, like, they do mature in age quicker.
1: Yeah.
2: So, like, being what, she's 22-ish?
1: Yeah, 22.
2: I mean, she's matured,
0: Yeah.
2: Like, I don't feel like she's not capable, obviously, of having babies, and I mean, look at us here in Utah.
1: Yeah, exactly. Another baby news: Lady Gaga and her fiance Michael Polanski. We got the name of their baby. They welcomed a baby girl via surrogate, and her name is Rose Bean Polanski. She's named after Rose for the song "La Vie en Rose," the classic jazz song, and the middle name Bean is a tribute to activist Carl Bean, who inspired her song Born This Way.
0: Not big beans.
1: Cold black beans for breakfast.
2: That's so funny. You know, you think of Lady Gaga and you're like, oh, I wonder, she's going to name her baby some crazy weird name. And it's like, Rose, very normal.
0: Yeah.
2: Bean, that's what I wanted.
1: There it is. Yep. Rose Bean. Last hour, we were talking about the Toy Hall of Fame. Well, I've got some very exciting news. Toys R Us is making a big U.S. comeback, announcing 120 new standalone stores ahead of the 2026 holiday season. The expansion is being carried out with this Go Retail Group, which specializes in seasonal and pop-up retail locations. So although many stores are opening for the holidays, they're expecting that these new Toys R Us locations will stay open year-round.
2: Oh, nice.
1: Although previous locations where they tried this out were just seasonal, but they performed well enough that their leases got extended.
2: So it's like Spirit Halloween of toys. Like,
1: exactly, yeah.
2: That's awesome.
0: When did they become the Spirit?
2: Honestly, though, I like the idea that there's going to be these like toy pop-ups around the holidays or different toy buying times. Holidays, Easter, all of it.
1: Exactly. Yeah. And apparently it coincides with a strong increase in toy sales. Apparently toy sales rose 17% in the first half of 2026. So I guess the kids are yearning for toys. Another interesting thing they're doing in these stores is they're making creator studio spaces where basically influencers, toy companies, and creators can film content, reveal products, and hold launches or events, do unboxings.
2: That's cool. It's kind of like having like the book reading area in a Barnes & Noble.
0: Yeah.
1: Exactly.
2: But it's
1: yes.
2: like the toy reveal.
1: Yeah, so.
2: Cool.
0: I love the book reading area.
2: I know you do.
0: I am such a book nerd.
2: You're a bookworm.
0: There you go. That's way, like, good reframe.
2: Yeah.
1: So very exciting. I definitely want to see if we get some in Utah. And then some local news. If you are a scooter rider in downtown Salt Lake, those, you know, little rentable scooters where you can fly on the sidewalk and nearly hit people. Well, we now have mandatory geofenced parking zones in parts of downtown. So if you're riding, you cannot end a trip and stop the meter until the scooter is in an approved zone. Chantel, you said cities already have this?
2: Yeah, like when I have traveled to Scottsdale or other places, there are specific areas where you can and cannot park a scooter bike. You have to take a picture of it. If it's in a red zone, like, it won't let you end the ride.
1: Right.
2: But in my experience, the parking zones are honestly everywhere.
1: Okay.
2: So it was never hard to find a parking zone. There's usually like one per block.
1: Yeah.
0: These e-bikes that are flying by at 30 miles per hour.
1: Oh, my gosh.
0: I'm shocked. Yesterday, I was taking out the trash cans at my house, and this biker gang of children flew by.
1: Like Mad Max.
0: Honestly, though, they were flying by, and they went on the...
2: The
0: Sarans. They were on, like, these e-bikes.
1: Yeah.
0: And I'm like, this is crazy.
2: Yeah. Yeah, no, and the thing, since running into the gas station on the Saran without a helmet, anytime I see somebody on one of those bikes without a helmet, I just, like, get a helmet!
0: Well, yeah. Like,
2: I have become that lady.
1: You're the spokesperson.
2: Yes.
1: Yeah, I feel like the technology's just moved so fast that now they're trying to, like, come up with regulations to keep up with it.
2: Yes.
1: Yeah. But it's tough. Like, I know they introduced the new helmet law where if you're under 18, you have to get a helmet for riding those. So, yeah, now if you're parking, make sure you're in a mandatory parking zone, and that's what's trending.
0: All right. Thank you, Jay. Coming up, his wife went to Los Angeles for the weekend. The problem, she's staying with her ex, and apparently we're supposed to believe that there's a perfectly reasonable explanation for this. Chantel's Roses up first, though. Ella Langley on Mix 105.1.

0: You start with a suspicion. You look for evidence. Are you paranoid or on the right track? Catching the Cheaters with Chantel's Roses.
1: If you feel like someone's cheating on you, I want to get to the bottom of it. I'm going to call them up.

0: say, Chris? Like, obviously, we want to hear what happened in LA, but I can just feel, man, you seem so down. This is obviously, this is a big moment. You being on the show with us right now.
1: It's pretty big, especially for our life, you know, with our 6-year-old.
0: Yeah.
1: I want to make sure that this marriage, you know, stays.
0: So, okay. So what happened in LA for you to decide to be on the radio?
1: So, you know, normally she posts on Instagram and she even FaceTimes us, and she'll FaceTime with her daughter every day. And she texts me at night, but you know, this time it was totally different. Barely anything. I text her, she didn't respond for hours, and she only FaceTimed us once.
0: Okay. So you're saying your gut is telling you something else happened or something's off at least.
1: Yeah. I mean, she just seemed checked out, and you know, I really just can't shake this feeling that she was with somebody else in LA, and especially since things, you know, just really haven't been the best, and they've been just so tense between us lately.
0: Yeah. Okay. You know, Chris, I mean, we can do what we do here. We can call up Lori. We can say, hey, someone was going to send you flowers, but we lost the card. And, and then we can see if like the first thought is you, or if there's someone else she might think is sending her flowers. Like, do you want to do that? Cause once we go down this path, like then it's out there.
1: I know. I think this is what needs to happen.
0: Yeah. Okay. Then we will play a song and we will call up Lori next.

0: visit a friend from high school. But this time around, usually it's like Lori sending photos of, hey, here's the friend and I.
1: Yeah, like we're doing this, we're doing that.
0: And this time it was almost like she did not reach out to Chris or their daughter very much.
1: Yeah, and like she took a lot of space.
0: Yeah, and we're just wondering, wait, what happened in LA? Maybe she was just doing some soul searching of her own. I don't know, but we're going to call up Lori. We're going to offer those roses and we're going to see if she wants to send them. No, we're going to say someone sent her roses and we're going to see, like, does she think it's Chris or someone else? And we'll try to figure it out. Hey, Chris, the only thing we need from you is permission to be recording with Lori.
2: Yeah, of course. You have my permission.
0: Okay. Chantel, you ready?
1: I'm ready. Hi, is this Lori?
3: Yeah, this is Lori.
1: Hi, Lori. My name is Chantel. I'm calling from J&C Flowers. How are you doing today?
3: Okay.
1: Good. I don't mean to spoil any sort of surprise, but we actually have an order of flowers for you today that we're about to put out on delivery, and I noticed the card that goes with the bouquet is missing. And I was curious, I can kind of backtrack it in our system. If you possibly know who might be sending you flowers today, I can then go look it up and have the card remade before we deliver these flowers.
3: It might be from someone named Oliver, I think.
1: Oliver? Let me look. It doesn't look like we have anybody by that name on file. Can I ask, who's Oliver?
3: He's just a friend. He's kind of a flirt.
0: Hey, Lori. Hi. My name's John. You're talking to Chantel. Hey. We're not actually a flower shop. We're a morning radio show here in Salt Lake. We're on the radio station Mix 105.1. And I got to tell you, we are recording. And your husband, Chris, is also listening in. Yeah.
3: What?
2: Hey, Lori. Who is Oliver?
3: Oh, my God. Seriously?
0: I think what we're all trying to do is just figure out what's going on right now, Lori, because like we heard you went to Los Angeles to visit a friend, but was that Oliver?
3: I don't know why you are trying to understand what's going on. I don't know you. I saw him one day. That's it.
2: Whoa, wait. So you flew out. You ignored me, you ignored your daughter, and you spent time with just a flirty friend?
3: Okay, you were the one who said we should think about separating in therapy. You said that you thought that maybe we'd grown apart here. Like, that was you.
2: I didn't say start dating someone else while we were still married. Are you kidding me?
3: There's nothing physical happened. We just talked. I didn't cheat.
0: Okay, so it sounds like obviously this is stuff that needs to be discussed. I know that you are in some therapy right now. Like, this is the thing to bring up in that session.
1: Yeah.
3: Whatever. Chris, what do you want to do?
2: I have no clue. I there's so much here.
0: Yeah.
2: I'm so hurt, and I just don't even know what
3: I'm really sorry. I'm really sorry. I really am. You're the one who said you wanted to separate. Like, you kept saying that. So, like, I don't really know what to do here. I'm really sorry. And I guess we have a lot to talk about. But I didn't cheat on you. And I don't know why we're talking on the radio. I'm just, this whole thing is so messed up.
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18: 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Rolls are just bread.
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1: The thing is, I need the simplicity.
19: Exactly.
1: The Texas Roadhouse roll is so good, it doesn't need to overdo it with the cheddar.
19: All it needs is the cinnamon butter.
18: Head over to Instagram, and you can vote on today's hot topic. Instagram is at Mix1051 Utah. Ooh, Shay texting in Olive Garden breadsticks for the win.
1: Okay, I will say, those Olive Garden breadsticks,
20: are either absolute fire, like they're so good.
19: But when they miss,
20: they're terrible.
19: Yeah.
20: And like the last few times I've gone to the OG, the breadsticks are, they're dry. Like they made them in the morning.
18: Oh, no, you need a fresh.
20: Yeah, I want the fresh batch.
18: Yeah. Again, Instagram is at Mix1051Utah. And coming up in 2.5 minutes, Chantel versus Jake, we're going to see who has their pet knowledge ready to go for this pet fest. It's Mix 105.

0: It's John and Chantel catching those cheaters with Chantel's roses. We've been talking to Chris and his wife, Lori. Listen, they're having a hard time right now. They're in couples counseling. They're going through a lot. Lori brought up the idea of separating in their last session.
1: Yeah.
0: And then on top of that, Lori went out to L.A. Seems like something she does from time to time to

0: Post Malone Mix 1051, number one for all the hits, 851. Good morning, John, Chantel, Jake, and we are broadcasting live from the ballpark at America First Square. If you want to see the difference in who we are, go on to Instagram, go on to the Insta story. You can see Chantel's breakfast, which, by the way, is the same as Jake's breakfast.
1: Oh, yeah.
0: It was just handfuls of candy.
2: Yeah, and then, I honestly could go back for seconds.
1: Mm-hmm.
0: And I had my orange.
2: You had two cuties.
0: I did. I splurged.
2: You did. You really did.
0: I'm going to feel it later today.
1: Crazy.
0: We're here for the Home and Pet Fest. 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Plus, don't forget your furry friends. There's all these dogs here.
2: I know, they start walking in. So this opens at 9.
0: Yeah.
2: The first 100 are actually going to be given a free gift, but also you can enter in to win like a $6,000 prize.
0: And we're here till 10, so we would love to see you as well if you can stop on by. All right, I thought since we're here at the Home and Pet Fest, we'd play Who Knows Pets Better?
1: Oh,
0: Chantel versus Jake.
2: Wait, me, who's owned pets, Jake, who has not.
0: Yep.
1: Well, I do now. I've got a cat.
2: True.
1: My girlfriend's cat.
0: Chantel, would you like to go first or second on Who
2: I'll
0: Knows?
2: I'll go first.
0: You're going to go first.
1: Okay.
0: Which animal has more bones, a cat or a human?
1: Ooh.
2: I feel like a cat.
0: That is correct.
2: Yes.
1: Wow. Okay.
0: A cat has 230 bones. An adult human has 206.
2: Wow.
1: Interesting.
0: Jake.
1: Yes.
0: True or false? Dogs can see only in black and white.
1: I feel like this is an urban legend. I feel like this is a folklore. Mm. This is false.
0: That is correct.
1: Yes, okay.
2: What?
0: Dogs see colors, but their range is more limited than ours.
1: Right.
2: Oh, I thought they only saw in black and white.
0: They have a hard time seeing blues and yellows.
2: Oh, so they're just colorblind.
0: Pretty
1: but
0: much.
1: There's some that they can see. Yeah.
2: Hmm.
0: Chantel.
2: Yes.
0: A multiple choice for you this time.
2: Oh, great.
0: What is a group of kittens called? Is it a litter, a kindle, or a cuddle?
2: Well, it's obviously a litter. Kitty litter.
0: That is not correct.
2: What?
1: What?
0: A kitty litter is what they poop in.
2: Oh.
1: Yeah.

0: you're have kittens.
1: The, you're the.
0: Yeah, you have a cat.
1: You have a cat.
2: Yeah, but not a kitten. So what are the options? Not a litter. It's between a Kindle
1: and a cuddle.
2: Well, a Kindle's an e-reader.
0: Yeah.
2: A cuddle is just a thing you do.
0: With kittens.
2: With kittens. Yeah, so I don't know. I guess I got to say Kindle.
1: Kindle is correct.
2: Okay, really?
0: That's how
1: litter
0: you start
1: has
0: a
1: become
0: fire.
1: More of a commonly used term, but the true scientific term is a Kindle.
2: What about dogs? Is like isn't litter used for like puppies?
0: Yes. It's used for all things baby.
3: Right, okay.
0: In the kitty and puppy department.
2: Yeah.
1: Only with them?
0: I don't think you have a litter of
1: roosters.
0: I don't know. That's just an egg.
1: Jake.
2: Yes.
1: Multiple choice.
2: Okay.
1: Which of these foods is unsafe for dogs?
2: Okay.
1: Blueberries. Mm. Grapes.
0: Mm. Oh.
1: Carrots.
2: Blueberries, grapes, or carrots?
1: Yes.
2: I feel like it's got to be blueberries.
0: I feel like I gave it away.
1: Did you not hear Chantel's?
2: No.
1: Oh.
0: A grape could kill a dog.
2: Really?
0: Yeah. Oh, yeah.
2: Really?
0: Yeah, they can't digest them.
2: What about like a glass of wine? Could a dog have some wine?
0: I think they're fine with press.
2: Yeah, okay.
1: Mainly Pinots.
2: Ah, yes. That's preferred.
1: Yeah, grapes are very deadly for the dogs. They're dangerous for the dogs.
2: Interesting.
1: Chantel, keep your awful responses to yourself.
0: Okay, well. Yeah.
1: Which has a better sense of smell, a dog or a cat?
2: Ooh.
0: Oh, it's obviously a dog.
1: That is correct.
2: Yes. Yeah, it's got to be.
0: That's dogs all the time.
1: Right. Jake.
2: Yes.
1: A cat's nose print is unique, similar to a human fingerprint. True or false?
2: True.
1: That is correct.
2: Hey, wow. All right.
0: He really is a cat owner.
2: Uh-huh.
1: It's
2: meow.
1: Tied up between the two of you, which means we'll go to the tiebreaker question. Here's how it's going to work. We're going to see who is closer to the answer.
0: Okay. Oh.
1: Approximately how many hours per day does the average adult cat sleep?
2: Oh, my gosh.
0: Why are these all cat questions?
1: That's a great question.
2: I appreciate that. I really do appreciate
1: it. It was the
2: this.
1: First website I went to.
0: Okay. That's,
1: Chantel, approximately how many hours per day does the average adult cat sleep?
0: I'm going to say 18.
1: 18 hours from Chantel. Jake?
2: I've got an old cat, and he is sleeping all the time. I would say he is asleep for most of the day. So I would say, let's go with 15 hours.
1: 15 is correct.
2: No way.
1: Jake, where? Wow. He's a cat expert.
0: He's a cat guy.
2: What can I say?
1: Yes. Congratulations, Jake. You won.
2: Yes. What do I win?
1: You get a parade around the home and pet fest and tell everyone
0: you
1: how you are the true expert
0: Yay.
1: Here. Yes. We are broadcasting live from the ballpark at America First Square. We're going to be here for one more hour. Love to see you. It is John, Chantel, Jake on Mix 105.1.

0: Benson Boone mix 1051, number one for all the hits. It is 9:02. Good morning, John, Chantel, Jake. We're broadcasting live from the ballpark at America First Field. And let's do it. Let's give you some good news.
1: Oh, yeah. Chef Andrew Griffin, who works at Deep Run Roadhouse in Virginia, was recently recognized for a simple act of kindness that made a big difference to one of the restaurant's regulars. An elderly woman had showed up to a new location, but she was a little early. That place wasn't open yet. So Andrew offered to drive her home, but on the way, he stopped to get the woman something to eat at another restaurant.
2: Aww.
1: Isn't that so sweet?
0: That's awesome.
1: Yeah.
2: That's awesome.
0: That's very cute.
2: A 3-year-old girl in Texas named Emmy had been honored for helping save her mom's life during a medical emergency. So she was the only other person home when her mother suffered a seizure.
1: Wow.
2: Emmy FaceTimed her grandparents, who were nearly 700 miles away in Georgia. They helped her contact 911. Isn't that crazy?
0: Wow. Yeah.
2: I don't know that my children would know to do that.
1: Yeah.
2: I think they would just sit there and watch me seize.
0: My kids are 14 and 12, and I'm not sure they would call 911.
2: Like,
0: the dog would start eating my toes, and they would
1: already.
0: And they would be just like watching Netflix.
2: They could walk outside to a neighbor, but my kids still would. They would be like, "Mom, can you get me some snacks?" As I'm dying.
1: Still waiting on those snacks.
2: So, yeah.
0: Where my nuggies at?
2: Literally.
0: There you go. That's some good news on this Friday to lift you up. Coming up next, what are you doing this weekend? Have you figured it out? We're going to tell you what's popping, including Chantel has signed up for something she is not ready for. It's all happening next. Mix 105.1.

0: for all the hits. 105.1. Good morning, John, Chantel, Jake. We are broadcasting live from the Home and Pet Fest here at the ballpark at America First Square in South Jordan. Daybreak, we're talking to you. Come on out. Come wander around. The puppies we just saw.
1: Oh, my gosh.
0: Stop it.
1: So cute.
2: That's adorable.
0: Bunch of dachshunds.
1: Yeah. Is this like a puppy adoption, or are they here as models?
0: Both. They could be your next Instagram model if you adopt one today.
1: Man, they're cuties.
0: And they're all named after characters from the Rocky Horror Picture Show.
2: Yeah, I love it.
1: That got Jake really excited.
2: Oh, yeah.
0: All right, let's do What's Poppin', sponsored by Brighton Resorts, not Oktoberfest. 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Tonight, Matchbox 20 and Dashboard Confessional at the Utah State Fair. I definitely want to talk football. Utah State versus Utah tomorrow. That's 1:30. BYU versus Colorado State. That's 5:30. RSL plays tonight, and the Royals play tomorrow at America First Field.
2: Nice.
0: Now Jake, what are you doing? Anything fun?
2: No, I'm just working. Nothing
1: that's
2: fun.
1: Fine.
0: All right, good chat.
2: Yeah, this was good.
0: Okay, perfect.
2: All right.
0: Chantel?
1: I'd like to trade places with Jake.
0: Okay.
1: I would like to offer him my spot in the Corner Canyon Half Marathon.
2: Ah, yes.
1: Yes, I signed up for the Corner Canyon Half Marathon with my little brother. He brought to me the idea. He's like, you've been running. I'll start running.
0: Yeah.
1: Let's do this half marathon together. And I'm like, sure. That's a great way to end the running season for me because it's getting too cold.
2: Mm-hmm.
1: I did not realize it was a trail run. And I have a rule. I do not hike more than 5 miles. I looked at the trail or the map.
2: Yeah.
1: The course is all through the mountains, and I'm going to be running about 13 miles.
0: Is this the one that goes over the suspension bridge?
1: Yes.
0: Yeah.
1: This is my nightmare. And collectively, for this entire race, I have trained 10 miles.
2: Okay, so you haven't even done
1: so
2: the
1: I've
2: amount.
1: Done a few 3 mile runs and like a 4 mile run.
0: When was your last half?
1: My last half was June 6th.
0: Okay. Oh, before your wedding.
2: Right.
1: Uh-huh. And then I did a 10K on Pioneer Day.
0: Oh, that was a 10K. Okay.
1: Well, it was supposed to be the half.
0: Right.
1: But then I bailed and I just did a 10K.
0: Okay.
2: Gotcha.
0: Well, Godspeed.
1: Thank you.
0: Yeah.
1: Thank you.
0: I'm thinking of, Elle and I are talking about doing the same run tomorrow.
1: Uh-huh.
0: Not the half marathon, though.
1: If I just do the 5K with
0: Come
1: you guys?
0: Come do the 5K with us.
1: Yeah, do you think that it'll be fine and then my brother won't notice?
0: Well, at the end you're like, whew, what a run, huh?
1: Here's what I think I'm going to do. I'm going to start the race with him because we've already talked that like we're not going to run together. Yeah. We'll just run our own pace, blah, blah, blah. So as soon as he breaks away from me, I'll be like, oh, you got it.
0: Yeah.
1: I'll hop in a car or something.
0: All right.
1: And get to the end.
0: I'm going to share with you a story I've never shared on the radio.
2: Oh, boy.
0: The last 5K I did with Ella, it was over at Wheeler Farm. And yeah, it was a course that you had to do twice.
2: Okay.
0: Okay?
1: Uh-huh.
0: And Ella, you know, plays soccer and is way faster than
1: me. She's a youth. She's in her athletic prime.
0: Yeah, and my knees hurt always. And so we start this race and she's poof, gone. I do the first one and I go, well, I did it once. That's good enough.
1: Oh, my gosh.
0: And I never finished it. I just waited at the finish line to cheer her on.
1: That's amazing. I wish this was a loop. And the other thing is because it's not a road race, it's not like I can just, like, zip through the mountain.
2: Right.
0: No.
1: I'm going to, I think.
2: Like, you have to watch your step.
1: My past half marathons, I've finished in, like, 2 hours, 10 minutes, 2 hours, 20 minutes, somewhere in there.
0: Mm-hmm.
1: I'm hoping to finish this in under 3 hours. If I hit the 4 hour mark, they pick you up. Yeah.
0: Wow. I did get corrected. Thanks to Shay. Royals play Sunday, not tomorrow. I'm wondering now if I wrote all that if RSL's Saturday and Royals are Sunday.
1: I'm going to the Royals game on Sunday.
0: Oh, are you?
1: Yeah, I'll be there.
0: Oh, nice. Perfect. There you go. That, my friends, is what's popping and coming up. We're going to talk to Sylvia, who is running this Home and Pet Fest, to find out exactly how you can win a $6,000 prize pack. It's John, Chantel, Jake, Mix 105.1.
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0: Olivia Rodrigo mix 105.1, number one for all the hits, 920. Good morning, John, Chantel, Jake, as we broadcast live from the home in Pet Fest here at the ballpark at America First Square in South Jordan. And with us is Sylvia from the home in Pet Fest. Hello there.
1: Hi, guys.
0: Okay, so this is so fun because we've been sitting here watching the pet parade happen.
2: It's like the pets coming in.
0: Yes.
1: Yes. And they're so adorable.
2: They are.
1: We had one that was a sheepdog.
0: Oh,
1: that
0: yeah,
1: one
0: yeah.
1: was the one with the blue eyes that was barking like
0: yes.
1: crazy.
0: Mm-hmm.
1: They're really a peppy, aggressive dog because that's their job.
2: Mm. Right.
1: Is their job is to bark at the sheep and keep them in shape. So they're kind of out. So then I'm holding the dachshund.
0: Yes.
1: We've got this little dachshund puppies in here. And I'm holding the dachshund. And he sits there so quietly, doesn't bark. Doesn't move. He's just happy to hang on my arm and look at the world go by. He's just, and I'm going, okay, I'm too old to be adopting a dog, but boy, that was tempting.
2: Yeah, it's a cute dog.
0: That dachshund you had, I'm like, I want to bring that dog
1: I know.
0: Home.
1: Mm-hmm. And there's a little black one that's all black, and he is adorable. I don't know what they named him,
0: yeah.
1: but they're all named after the Rocky Horror Pizza Shop.
2: That's awesome.
1: We've got cats here. We've got other dogs coming in. We've got the little dachshunds. And there is a ton of stuff. If you have a pet in your home, and I know that 7 out of 10 of you do,
0: yeah.
1: There are cats to adopt. There are other dogs to adopt that are here, and they're all rescue groups. We've got every single pet thing that's here is giving away stuff like crazy at their booth. Come and get the haul, I'm telling you.
2: Yeah, no, that's awesome.
1: There's stuff in there. And for the home improvement, how many of you in the audience, obviously raise your hand to yourself, have painted a room in your lifetime?
0: Oh, yeah, of
2: yeah,
0: course.
2: I think everyone.
1: Okay, and it was crap, right?
0: Oh, yeah.
1: I shouldn't say that
0: that's
1: on air.
0: That's okay.
1: But it wasn't done well.
0: Mm-hmm.
1: You drip, you ruin something, and it just doesn't.
0: Yes.
1: We've got Serta Pro Painters here. That's what they do for a living, right? They're teaching a seminar on how to paint like a pro.
0: Oh, cool.
2: That's what I'm talking about.
1: So you can come and learn how to do it better, or obviously you could hire the expert.
0: Right.
1: That's what I would be doing.
0: Yes.
1: Not spending my time doing something over and over to get it right.
0: So let's talk about all the events because there's so much happening this weekend at the Home and Pet Fest at the ballpark at America First Square. You can always go to thebesthomeshow.com if you want to get more information. But there's a pet costume contest.
1: Yes, every day.
0: Yes.
2: That's so fun.
1: It's at 6 o'clock today.
0: Okay.
1: And it's a pet fashion show, and you get prizes for the best costume, and our costume theme is Halloween.
0: Mm-hmm.
1: So the dogs will get a costume prize for the best costume, and it's a big prize.
0: Okay.
1: And there's another category for the owner and the pet if they both come dressed.
0: Oh, I love that.
1: And so that's really fun, and we'll have the music, and they'll strut up and down, and people will clap, and it's
2: yeah.
1: really fun. We also have tomorrow morning at 9:30. We have the Strut Your Mutt. Every mutt that comes is going to get a Halloween bandana to
2: cute.
1: Wear. And then they'll strut around the concourse. So even if it's rainy, we're inside.
2: Yeah, no, it's completely covered.
1: We're inside the concourse. And so the Strut Your Mutt will be inside the concourse. And then we've also got every hour there's either a pet-related workshop or a home improvement-related workshop.
0: Mm.
1: And they're everything from how to groom your dog to how to paint a wall.
0: Yeah.
1: We also have a $10,000 prize package.
2: Wow.
1: That we are giving away, and that will happen tomorrow at 3 o'clock.
0: There's so much happening.
1: And then we also have our grand prize, and that's a $1,500 prize package.
2: Wow.
1: And then every hour, we give away fried
0: Sylvia,
1: free
0: stop
1: prizes.
0: Giving away things.
2: I know.
0: I'm worried about you.
1: There's so much
0: stop
1: stuff.
0: It.
2: This is the place to be all weekend long.
0: It's the home and pet fest.
1: And everything's free.
0: Yes.
2: Oh, free admission.
1: Free admission, free parking. And after our show ends tonight, so our show ends at 8.
2: Okay.
1: At 8 o'clock, adjacent to us, like out the other door, is a free concert. So tonight's like the perfect date night. And it's all
2: fun.
1: Free.
2: Yeah.
1: So
0: that.
1: You come and you have fun. And then you go to a free concert.
0: Yeah.
1: And you can have dinner. The restaurants are right there.
0: It's the ballpark at America First Square. That's here in South Jordan, the home in Pet Fest today and tomorrow. TheBestHomeShow.com is the website if you want to go ahead of time. But you can just show up here as well. The doors are open.
1: Yep.
0: And it is completely free. I love the fact that you brought in pets.
1: Oh,
2: I think it's
1: so
2: great.
1: Cute.
0: Yeah, so thank you for doing that from us.
1: I love it.
0: And it's good seeing you.
1: Nice to see you guys.
0: You know what we got to do? We need the Disney keyword.
2: Oh, yeah, we got to do the Disney keyword.
0: All right.
2: Call us, 844-649-1051. If you've got that keyword, you could be going to Disneyland.
0: So Shay's going to answer the phone since we're broadcasting live out here, but go ahead and give us a call. If you remember the keyword from 720 this morning, yell it at Shay, and you are going to win a family four-pack of two-day, one-park-per-day passes. Here's Imagine Dragons.

0: one for all the hits. 9:36. Good morning. I'm John. She's Chantel. Jake's right over there, and we are broadcasting live from the ballpark at America First Square. And congratulations to Lauren Scott, who just won a family four-pack of two-day, one-park-per-day Disneyland Resort tickets. So we're broadcasting live from the ballpark, so we couldn't take the call.
1: Yeah.
0: But Shay, who's back in the studio, said that her kids were all screaming in the background.
2: Yeah, that's awesome.
0: I love that. So Lauren Scott and family, congratulations. Have so much fun at Disneyland. Send us photos.
2: Oh, yes, please.
0: We have some serious FOMO for those who are going. And if you're like, wait a minute, you give away tickets? It's like, yeah, no, we're doing it every single weekday. We're doing it again next week. You got to set an alarm in your phone, a reminder that at 7:20, we're going to give you that keyword and the time for you to call in with that keyword. All the details up at mix1051utah.com. Yesterday, I decided to play a prank on Liam and Ella.
1: Oh, really?
2: Oh, how'd that go?
0: Not great.
2: No. Okay, what was the prank?
0: I said it as a joke, and then I realized they thought I was real, and then I leaned in.
2: Uh-huh.
0: I joked that Jen was pregnant.
2: Oh, my gosh.
0: And it was not well received.
2: Really? Like, not even at all?
0: No.
2: Like, give me the details.
1: Yeah.
0: I said something, and they're like, why? What is mom? What's wrong with mom or something? And Jen's traveling again. That's what it was. And I was like, oh, she's pregnant. Like, that was my, it was like a throwaway.
1: Yeah, just off the cuff.
0: And the look on Ella's face was like.
2: Was it like disgust or was it like panic?
0: Like, I'm going to cut someone.
2: Oh, my God.
1: She was mad.
0: She was not happy. And Liam, who I thought kind of would just be like, cool, whatever, on the whole thing.
2: He's like, don't we have enough going on right now?
0: Yeah, he had like this look of horror on his, like, it was. Good thing Jen wasn't, because that is not the kind of response you want from family members when it happened. Because it was not like, oh, this is amazing. And again, we're not. But like, oh, we're growing our family. Like,
2: there was none of that. They're both like, you kids need to figure out how to prevent that.
0: And since I saw their looks, of course, I didn't tell them right away that I was lying.
2: Oh no, of course. So you're like, now I'm going to punish you.
0: So I acted offended, which I was. So I didn't have to act
1: much. You're getting offended at a hypothetical.
0: I'm getting offended by a joke I made.
1: Yeah.
0: And so I'm like, you've said before that you want to have like another kid. And they're like, yeah, like 10 years ago.
2: Yeah.
1: You're late.
2: Well, sometimes it takes.

0: It's time for these things to happen.
1: I'm like, no, it's nice to grow the family. And Liam did say, Shanta, like, there's a lot happening right now, Dad.
2: Wow.
1: We just got home from chemo.
0: Oh, my gosh. Like,
2: dude.
1: So, yeah, we're not.
0: So you're not growing the family.
1: I'm not growing the family. I told them that I was just messing with them.
2: Okay, good.
1: And it wasn't afterwards like, oh, that's funny, you got us. They just walked away from me.
0: They were like, you're obnoxious.
1: Like, there's not even like, they're at a point now where they just kind of stare at you, and then they just turn around and leave.
2: I can't do this
0: anymore.
2: They
0: just can't put up with you anymore.
1: I like to think they both go outside.
0: For a smoke break?
1: Yeah, they light a cigarette, and they're just like, can you believe this guy?
2: The call.
0: Like, Dad thinks he's so funny, and he's just not. Like,
2: it's
0: his jokes
2: day.
0: Don't land.
2: It's every day with this.
1: Every day he's doing a bit. He is so exhausting. It's like, yeah, so lesson learned.
2: Yeah.
1: Lesson learned.
0: I can't wait for what they return the favor with to you today for their jokes.
1: Oh, my gosh. Oh. I know. No. I can't.
2: Brutal.
1: My heart can't handle it.
0: Yeah.
1: All right. We're live from the ballpark at America First Square. It is for the Home and Pet Fest. In fact, we just walked around. There's some amazing organizations here, from vets to some adoption groups. I saw a hairless cat.
2: Oh, yeah.
0: Oh, so cute.
1: And I pet it.
0: How was it?
1: Weird.
0: Yeah.
1: Weird. Yeah, and the cat's all cold and snuggled up in a blanket right
0: now. That's awesome.
1: You found some, like, weighted, like, almost like minky.
0: Yeah, like, weighted minky blankets. Oh, they're so comfy and cozy.
1: So you can come down today. You can come down tomorrow. It's the Home and Pet Fest here at the ballpark at America First Square in South Jordan. John, Chantel, Jake, Mix 1051.
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0: 1051, number one for all the hits. Good morning, John, Chantel, Jake. We are wrapping up the show here as we broadcast live from the ballpark at America First Square. I keep wanting to say America First Field.
1: You really do, but it's we're already here at the field.
0: We're at the field. It's the square. We're inside the ballpark, and that's where the home and pet show is going to be. We've wandered it. The vendors are ready for you. One of the vendors is doing pup cups.
2: Oh, really?
1: Yeah.
0: Which are cute. Like little cups of whipped cream for your kids.
1: It's awesome.
0: For your puppies, I should say. And we did just give away those Disneyland Resort tickets again. So if you missed it, we're not done. We're back again next week. Actually, next week, I saw an email. Mm-hmm. Not only are we giving away Disneyland Resort tickets again, we're giving away $1,000 cash.
1: Ooh. Yeah, that's
0: every single
1: awesome.
0: Day. So we're going to hook you up next week here on the show. Jake, you're going to go see Resident Evil.
3: Yeah, I'm going to try. Definitely.
0: The reviews, I was reading some, are like incredible for this movie.
3: Yeah. I know that gamers are mad because it's based off the Resident Evil game. And it's like, it apparently doesn't have anything to do with the game. And so now everyone's like, why isn't this the game? But apparently it's much better. So,
0: did you see any of the other Resident Evil movies?
3: No.
0: Okay.
1: You're going into this blind.
3: Yes.
0: Why is this the one you're choosing to?
1: I know.
3: Because I like the director.
0: Oh, okay.
3: Because he did Weapons.
0: Okay.
3: And Barbarian.
0: Okay.
3: He's great.
0: All right.
1: What do you have against Spider-Man?
3: I got nothing against Spider-Man.
1: What do you have against Michael Jackson?
3: I love the Spidey. I love Mikey.
0: Oh, my gosh. Jen was on a flight, and she texted, I saw Michael, to us on the text chain. And I'm like, Jackson? And she's like, yeah, like the Michael movie. And Ella's like, you saw Michael Jackson on the airplane?
1: Oh, my gosh.
0: And I was like, sit down, sweet girl. I got some bad news for you.
1: Yeah, I had to break that to Boone as well, that Michael Jackson was dead.
0: Yeah.
1: And he was like, no. When's he coming to Salt Lake?
0: Right, when's his tour?
1: I want to see him. And I'm like, okay, the best I can give you is Michael Jackson in Vegas.
3: Yeah.
1: That's the best I can give you. But he's gone.
0: You can find the old Moonwalker DVD that he made.
3: Right. Yeah,
0: that's a fun experience. All right. Before we go, let's do a things that make you go. Things that make you go. Things that make you go. All right. 2% of all the eggs produced in the U.S. are used by Waffle House.
1: Oh, no way.
3: Really?
0: Isn't that amazing?
1: That's incredible, especially because Waffle House is not nationwide.
0: Have you been to a Waffle House?
1: Of course I have.
0: Jake?
3: I have not been to a Waffle House.
1: If you go to a Waffle House and not one of the letters is burnt out on the sign, you don't want it.
0: Isn't there a thing where you can judge the power of a hurricane based on if the Waffle House is still open?
1: Yes.
3: I feel like
0: there's like an
1: That's
0: actual,
1: a real thing.
0: Like a thing.
1: Yeah.
0: 2% of the eggs.
3: Wow. You know,
1: That's
3: I haven't
1: crazy.
3: Stopped thinking about the normal or nope from yesterday where the person was afraid of a chick being in the egg every time they have eggs.
0: They said that whenever they fill an egg that feels just a little bit heavier, they're afraid that there's like a baby chick inside. And they're afraid
1: could
0: of like
1: you imagine cracking
0: and
1: an egg?
0: It was the most horrifying normal or nope text we got.
1: But has it happened?
0: No, I think it's just like a intrusive thought.
3: Yeah.
1: Wow.
0: And now it's ours.
3: Yeah, now I can't shake it. So thank you.
0: Yeah, they gave it to us as well. Jake, enjoy your weekend.
3: Hey, thanks. You too.
0: I hope you get to the movie.
3: Me too.
0: And also you're working, so you know, enjoy that.
3: Thank you. Good luck with your runs.
0: Chantel's confirmed. I'm tentative.
3: Okay.
1: No, I'm picking up my bib after the show today.
0: Yeah.
1: It's happening.
3: You're in.
0: I'm running.
1: I got an outfit. I'm wearing a polka dot onesie situation.
0: Are you and your brother doing like some fun matching?
1: We were going to match, but then he went for a mesh thing and I couldn't do that.
0: A mesh thing?
1: Like a mesh tank top.
0: Oh.
3: Interesting.
1: I am a female. It wouldn't work the same.
0: So what are you doing?
1: It's literally a polka dot one piece.
0: Interesting.
1: Yeah, hopefully I don't have to go to the bathroom.
0: Well, according to Hyrox, you can go whenever you want.
1: That's true.
0: Don't worry about it. All right, that does it for us. Actually, you're going to stick here and keep your broadcast going.
1: Yep. I'm here till 2 o'clock.
0: Okay, and then again on Monday, we'll have more Disneyland Resort tickets. It's John, Chantel, Jake, O'Shea. Thank you so much for keeping us live on the radio this morning. Mix 105.1. Bye-bye.

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It's Chantel Mix 105.1. Thank you so much for coming and hanging out with us this morning as we broadcast live from the ballpark at America First Square for the Home and Pet Fest. It's happening all weekend long out there in Daybreak. So go check them out. It's open and they're doing pet parades. All right.

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somebody went through decoded Taylor Swift's message during the Emmys. Are we getting a Taylor's version of the Taylor Swift album? If it happens, I will be so excited. Right now, it's Justin Bieber on Mix.

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3: Nationally ranked Utah welcomes Utah State to Rice-Eccles Stadium on Saturday for another iteration of the Battle of the Brothers. 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
0: 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Keep pushing. 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
5: 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Luke, what's up, buddy? 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

0: Nationally ranked Utah welcomes Utah State to Rice Eccles Stadium on Saturday for another iteration of the Battle of the Brothers. The Utes beat the Aggies 38-21 up in Logan in 2024, the last matchup of these two in-state foes. Coverage starts Saturday morning at 9:30 with Porter Larson in the pregame show, and kickoff is at 1:30 on your home of the Utes and your home for football, ESPN 700 and 92.1 FM.
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hope you enjoy the rest of your weekend at Chantel Mix 105.1. I'm out of here. I got to start stretching for the Corner Canyon Half Marathon tomorrow, because we're going to be lucky if I make it back Monday morning. We've got more Disneyland tickets happening Monday morning with that keyword at 7:20. Right now, it's Ella Langley. Just when

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1: Hey, is the answer thunderstorm?
2: Yeah!
1: Yeah!
2: 25% of Utahns are terrified of thunderstorms.
1: Yeah.
2: Every time there's a thunderstorm, I think of the movie Ted, you know, the thunder song.
1: Yeah, yeah. Yeah, the song.
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It's your last weekend to take in the Utah State Fair, ride the big yellow slide, eat an overpriced corn dog, and check out Matchbox 20 in the Days of 47 Arena. They go on stage tonight at 7. The Utah State Fair. Maybe I'll see you there. 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

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Sunday is Wife Appreciation Day. 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

0: Ella Langley. She's going to be here October 16th, Red West Music Fest. Ella Langley, Shaboozy, Tucker Wetmore, Kowetzel, and more. 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Are you a husband? You got to tell me why you appreciate your wife so much. George in Mill Creek.
1: My wife is a chef.
0: Oh, okay.
1: She loves doing it not only for me,
0: yeah,
1: but for friends of ours. And when we get together cookouts, she is queen bee on the grill.
0: Yeah.
1: She is so awesome on that grill, being a chef. That is where she lives, where she loves being, and everyone can see it.
0: All right, if you're a husband, call me and tell me why you appreciate your wife so much. 844-649-1051.
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Matchbox 20 plays in the Days of 47 Arena tonight. 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

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Another Disneyland magic keyword at 7:20 Monday morning with John and Chantel. 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
18: They say the holy water's watered down, and this town's lost its faith. 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